0: Go ahead.
1: And 336 Adam. Oh, apologies. Yeah, sorry about that. I put you guys on a trip, but I'll just go ahead and bounce you back. Well, is the two man take it? 334.
0: Good.
1: How do you guys start for this dispute? It's going to be 7426 Meadowlands Drive, 7426 Meadowlands. Caller 17, wanting to leave the house, saying mom won't let her. Sounds like she has two other sisters in the home. Don't really have much else at this time.
0: Whatever.
2: Hey, road to Chase. I can take 10 minutes off at 6 and advise.
1: All yours, thank you.

0: 322.
1: Actually, you can disregard.
2: Six oh four.
3: I went ahead and cleared the backup. They are cycling. It's just they're staying only green for like 2 seconds. I will sit up here and observe for a little bit until yards get here.
1: Appreciate it. Thank you, sir.

0: Anybody west to break for psychiatric assisting medics, 2900 block of High Vice.
1: 305, have made my eye, I can go.
0: Copy, anybody back up 305? 305, I'll get you first available, but you're assisting medics, 2928 High Street, 2928 High. Caller said that they have a white male, schizophrenic in the living room, who's trying to fight others and having some hallucinations, and he was making threats towards other people, so I will actually get somebody to break and assist you.
1: Copy.
2: 304, you can put me down in case needs. I'll back him up.
0: Appreciate it, thanks.

Attention all DuBois officers, be advised that Channel 2, Linzer, is down at this time. Again, all DuBois officers, Channel 2, Linzer, down at this time, 1907.

0: 3:30.
1: Who were the officers that responded to this female earlier in the bathroom at the chicken place?
0: I believe it was 36 and 36, Adam, but let me confirm.

0: 330, yes, it was 36 and 36. Adam, you need them on another channel?
1: No, thank you.
0: 1909.
2: 342, case number?
0: 342, you get case 19081, 19081.
2: Thank you.
0: You're welcome.
1: Three oh six. Officer Austin.
2: Go ahead.
1: And 501, David.
3: Yeah.
1: Been disregarded by FD. I can show you both back in. Thank you.
3: Yeah.

0: 312 DP.
1: 312?
0: Advise any.
1: Copy, stand by for max. 306. Go ahead. Have you said 312 on the shoplifters view at the C-Fresh marker at 801 University? 801 Uni at C-Fresh, calling by the manager, having issues with a white male, green pants, trying to steal some alcohol. He's still out there with him.
2: Copy that.
0: Copy.
1: Thank you both. Any cars east to break for an unknown problem? 3305 8 advice.
3: 322 and clear
1: nearby. Copy. Any other east side car braking assist? 322 for unknown problem. 3305 8 advice.
4: Myself and my partner are wrapping up here. We can take that.
1: Cover that, sir. Let me know when you guys are clear. I'll send it to you.
4: We are clear. You can show us those in the license.
1: Cover that. Thank you. 322. I'll leave you in for now. 323 and 328, the unknown problem at 3305 8th Street. Called in by a neighbor, said that the neighbor child came over to them and told them to call the police. Unsure exactly what's going on. Going to be meeting with the 14-year-old child here and the neighbor. Possible physical fight occurring next door.
5: Okay. 322.
3: Okay.
5: All of you start for these wires down. 2117 Lay, 2117 Lay Street. And arcing wires, a tree branch fell on the power lines, and they're sparking. Sounds like there's no flame seen yet, but one power line is touching the ground, and there's another suspended in the air. We also have FD head that way.
6: Copy. I'm also right by the unknown problem. I can take one of their spots if it's all contiguous.
5: Copy. 323, what's your location?
4: I can take the wires, that's fine.
5: Okay, copy. I'll switch you guys.

0: 604 DP.
1: 604.
0: Assisted by 22. Yard is on scene. Be 10-8.
1: Copy, thank you.

0: 330 DP.
1: 330.
0: I advised. She didn't need medicine. She's on her way. Can I get back on my lunch?
1: Yeah, I'll show you.

0: 05.
1: Is MC on our trip?
0: Negative. I can get them started. MC3. I'm going to have you assist officers and medics on the psychiatric. It's 2928 High Street, 2928 High Street, out with a male having some 96 issues.
2: Copy.
0: Anybody at West that can break for a silent commercial at the Family Dollar on University of Ice? Copy, anybody back up 312? 504,
3: take that advice. Leave them on
0: this trip. Copy, thank you. 312, keep you on your trip. And 504, David, it looks like it's going to be at the Family Dollar, 1251 University, 1251 University. Call them by Evron. Drop to alert intercom. Sounds like we talked to somebody who's on scene. They have a male on site who was previously trespassed. We'll let you know if we get further.
3: Copy, thank you.
1: Three twenty-two. You can disregard my partner, it's just a sibling fight.
0: Copy, 328.
4: 28 direct.
0: 1918.

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0: 323.
1: Thank you guys, you're getting updates through fire, but just in case, with the high voltage line has snapped, it's on the ground. I think fire already started Mid-American. They're going to barricade the area here on the Way Street.
0: Copy, thank you for the update. 345.
2: 345.
0: You bumped your mic, you good?
2: Yeah, can I actually get the case number for that if we don't have one already?
0: Case number already assigned is 19082-19082.
2: Copy that, thank you.
0: You're welcome.

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1: 305.
0: Pierre's got a bite on the board.
1: Copy.

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1: 334.
0: Back in with an advisal. We'll take that dispute for 35.
1: Copy, I'll show you on it.

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1: 504, David.
0: Hey, I'll be at 12th and Unity with problem half of this. You got another one, not 33.
1: Copy that. I have a car near 12th and Unity advice.
2: 361 over right here.
1: Copy, I'll show you on it.

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1: Okay.
0: 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It's going to be second in school. Second in school looks like a Black Nissan Altima has two pop tires.
1: Copy.

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1: Go ahead.
0: Can I just get permission to hold non-priorities over the time the fire was needed?
1: Absolutely. Thanks.
0: Thank you, sir.

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1: Good.
0: Check you for a PDA at Quick Trip 3700 Hubble, 3700 Hubble. 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It sounds like whoever was driving did leave the vehicle, but we don't have a description or a direction of travel.
1: Copy.

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1: 328. 328? I haven't made mine, I'll take that alarm advice.
0: Copy that. 321, I'll show you back in. 328, Silent Commercial 15. 34 East Grand, 1534 East Grand, called in by Global Security. 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
1: Copy.

0: 361.
1: Just be advised, we have a male in custody. He is going to end up going. We're not leaving yet, but we're probably going to need the red team for him at Polk County.
0: Copy that. Let me know when you're headed that way. We'll give him a call. 345.
2: We will have a male in custody that will be ready for the wagon. It doesn't sound like they may be able to pick him up, but if you could ask them.
0: Yeah, I'm not sure they'll be able to. 361.
1: 361 negative. They're going to need to self-transport. This guy's highly aggravated.
0: Copy. 504, David.
3: 504. Is there proof to transport?
0: Copy. 45 direct.
2: Direct.
0: Copy. Thanks.
1: 342. 342. We have Crowsville come out and help these folks out. We're in the roadway. Two flat driver side tires.
0: Yeah, it sounds like the driver already called for a tow, but there was going to be a little bit of delay on that. We'll give Crowsville a call, see what they can do.
1: Yeah, I'd appreciate it.
0: 1937.

0: 321.
1: 321.
0: Do you need me to show you back out of service for the computer issues, or can I send you on this PDA?
1: I can go on the PDA. I'll deal with the computer later.
0: I appreciate it. Thank you. You're headed over to the quick trip on Hubble, 3700 Hubble, meeting with staff. They have a white Ford Fusion wrecked out in the curb grassy area. Sounds like the driver fled the vehicle, but no description and unknown direction of travel.
1: Okay.

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0: 361.
1: We're going to be in route to PPJ. Can you have a little hold on standby, please?
0: Yeah, we'll get on my call.

0: 345, VP.
1: 345.
0: 344, so transporting this now up to PCJ. You can clear me assisted, and then I'm pretty close to that suspicious person in the 40. I'll take that as an advice.
1: Copy, thank you.

0: Anybody wish to break for a possible LMV in progress? Advice.
1: 312 DP.
0: 312.
1: 180, and then we can go to that.
0: Sorry, how do you want me to clear you guys?
1: You can read with a 180 FI for trespass.
0: Copy. 306, 312, all of you start for this LMV in progress. 3831 University. 3831 University. That sounds like called in by a neighbor. It says that a white Jeep, John Boy Mary 836, JBM 836, alarm was going off. They saw a male, white male wearing no shirt, covered in a lot of tattoos, running away from the vehicle. Looks like he also cut the battery line to try to make the alarm stop. It sounds like there's another male wearing no shirt and black pants, black and red shoes, believe that he is going to be now in the parking lot, possibly fighting with the other male. Let you know any further.
1: Sorry.
2: Three twenty-three. I had some trip notes. If you want to take a look at those and then clear me assisted. And I can go wherever, I can take the van in the 26.
0: Copy, I'll show you on it.

0: 343.
1: Hey, it looks like the trip you're on is duplicated a couple of times. Keeps bouncing back on my pending screen. Do you need something with this still?
0: No, I don't. I did that on last minute.
1: Copy, just checking.

0: 328.
1: You can clear it, valid, but employee error. He just didn't close the door all the way when he left.
0: Copy that. I'm going to have you start for this dispute over at Morty's. I'll get you at 327 after this payment. 2117 East Uni. 2117 East Uni. Me with Larry. Found his girlfriend's Jeep Compass here being driven by an old friend named Bill. White male in his 50s. There's an ongoing case for this. Larry's going to be in a red Dodge van off of East 22nd.
1: Copy.

0: 323. Hey, can I just mark that abandoned as a tour and stray on this dispute, 328?
1: Yeah, no problem.
0: Appreciate it, thank you. You're going to be headed over to Morty's, 2117 East Uni, 2117 East University. Meeting with Larry, he's going to be in a red Dodge van off of East 22nd. Something. This is a case from earlier of a possibly stolen Jeep Compass. I'll look it up and I'm sure.
1: Therefore, I'll be there. 344.
0: 344.
1: I'll be in Rutherford County with a mail.
0: Happy to share that way.

0: 306.
1: 306?
2: We're on scene, and no one's flagging us down. Was there a 1017, or was this crime alert for two other people?
1: It was crime alert. We can give them a call, though, and see if they need to still have eyes.
0: Copy.
3: DP.
1: 345.
3: Rob House, the COA. I can take that public assist trip in the 42.
1: Copy, 342. Apologies. I'm catching up here. Yeah, I'll show you on that public assist in the 42. Hey, I didn't mean to call you, sir. Can I help you with something else?
4: Yeah, cancel the tow. She located a tire repair service that will come here in 20 minutes.
1: Grab that, we'll cancel them.

0: 336.
1: 336.
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1: 334, DP.
0: 334.
1: Advise, and we'll head to that tonight.
0: Copy that. 336 Adam, you can just return 336, we'll stay back in.
2: Copy, thank you.

0: 501.
1: 501, David.
0: When 306 is down with this trip, can you guys get myself a call, please?
1: Copy.

0: 327 to Pete.
1: 327.
0: Couple warrants and a case on today. Can I get itineraries?
1: No, Shale.
0: Thank you.
1: You're welcome.

0: 327.
1: Can I get one of you guys from another channel, just preferably a secure one real quick?
0: Yeah, you want to go to channel 4E and stand by for my partner?
1: Got me.
0: Anybody east to break for a silent residential, 10 in our block of East 12th advice.
2: 22, you can be advised on that.
0: Copy, anybody back him up?
3: 321, if you want to pull a case for me, you can show me case name, I'll head that way.
0: Copy, thank you. Your case for that's going to be 19,084-19084. And 322, 321, it's going to be 1828 East 12th Street. 1828 East 12th Street. Called him at Permar. Actually, stand by, because they're saying drop his basement smoke, so this might just be a fire trip.
3: Copy.

0: Yeah, 321, 322, you can disregard that trip for now. It's going to be for fire. Do I have anybody west? I got two priorities west. I got a PI, lower Beaver and Euclid, lower Beaver and Euclid device.
1: For O2, okay, Schmade, I can go.
0: Copy, thank you. It's going to be car versus pole. Car appears to be on fire. Pole does look like it's sparking. Do not believe the occupant is out at this time. We have FD headed that way as well.
1: Copy.
0: And do I have anybody else west that can break for a welfare check? 1017 Franklin, 1017 Franklin advice.
2: 312.
0: Give
2: me a couple seconds. I'm adding trip notes and then we'll be able to go.
0: Copy, let me know.

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0: You can put me on an accident on the west side. I'll go assist on that now.
1: Copy, I'll show you on it as well.

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1: 306.
0: Show me, advise, keep my partner on to continue with her trip notes. Can you build me a trip at 1400 Forest Ave? I'll take case number, and then you can show me on that welfare, and 3-10-12 will join me when she's ready.
1: Copy. Can I just put it as a follow-up, or?
0: That's fine.
1: Copy. Case number for that is going to be 19,085-19085. And are you able to give your sergeant a call on the way to that welfare?
0: Copy.
1: Thank you.
2: 312 EP.
1: 312.
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0: 345.
1: 345.
0: Hey, we just heard a couple more calls on this. Sounds like the mail is now stopping passerbys, saying he needs to go to the VA, possibly having some 96 issues. You want me to start to another?
1: Where's he at right now? I've circled the block and I didn't see him. Has he moved?
0: No update on the location. Still last known, 5th and Cherry.
1: Copy, and that's a light blue shirt and blue jeans, right? Flying mail?
0: Yeah, that's correct. Light blue button up, blue jeans.
1: Copy, I'm here with off duty at Darden. We haven't seen anything, but we'll go out and take a look, I guess. I'll...
0: Copy that. He could also be down a little closer to the tracks, so just south of there. 321. 321. And 322. Both cars will start for this unknown language barrier, 1914 East Euclid, 1914 East Euclid. Spanish-speaking caller on the line. Male is not responding to the interpreter. Sounds like this is going to be a phase two location. We're still seeing about getting further.
2: Copy.
3: Or ETM.
0: Go ahead.
3: Interior 43, looks like the power is going to be out from lower Beaver all the way over to Beaver on Douglas. All stoplights are out.
0: Copy that. Power is going to be out all over Beaver.

0: 336. And 336, Adam.
1: Go ahead, man.
0: I have you guys assist in Central. On your way up here, I'll swing by this suspicious person, Southeast 9th and East Edison. Southeast 9th and East Edison. Crime alert caller said that there is a younger male wearing a dark-colored hat, green construction shirt, that is trying to get on some equipment, and she ended up losing eyes on him.
1: Copy for both.
0: Thank you, and drive anybody Central that can break for a silent commercial at the Starbucks on Locust device.
2: 345, I still can't find this guy down here, so I guess for the time being, I can go to UTO and head to that, and just let me know if we're getting more calls down here.
0: Copy, I'll let you know. 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
3: 343, we can clear the advice and I can go.
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3: Copy.

0: 322.
1: 322.
0: Is the caller at this business?
1: We're not sure. We're not getting much from them. He's saying he doesn't know the address. This was just from the location from his phone. It sounds like it's a possible assault, saying that a guy attacked him. The problem has to still believe to be on scene, but they're separated. It sounds like he was hit with a boot that had a piece of metal in it, and saying he can hardly walk. And problem has is maybe trying to leave or still working on further.
0: Okay, is this phone thing in closer to the business or in the woods?
1: It looks like it's going to be on the south side of the building. So, yeah, just right outside of that recycling company there at the end of the street, again, south side of the building.
0: Okay, thank you.
1: And it sounds like we already got medics headed that way as well.
0: Okay.

0: 302.
1: 302.
0: Case number, call for private, have your front end damage.
1: Copy, case is going to be 19,086-19086.
0: Thank you.

0: 321. This is 321. Can you check to see if 22 is located where they are at? 322.
1: I'm talking to the security guard and I haven't seen anything yet.
0: Copy. 21 direct. No, I didn't copy all of that. Sounds like he's checking with security. You haven't come up on anything yet. Copy. I've driven all the way through here and nobody's flagging me down. Copy. It looks like the phone was maybe pinging to that building over on the west there. But, I mean, I only have so much to go off of on our end.
2: Happy.

0: 322.
1: 322.
0: I've located the caller from the warehouse.
1: Copy that. 321 direct. Yes, it was. Thank you. 322, is it a scene safe? Three twenty two, Officer Williams.
0: Go ahead, sorry, Slav.
1: No worries. Scene safe for medics.
0: Yeah, it is.
1: Copy, thank you.

0: 345.
1: What?
0: Hey, have you made your trip yet?
1: I have not.
0: Copy. It looks like we got another call for that 5th and Cherry guy. Sounds like he fell down on the corner. He's requesting medics now, saying that he has a bad heart and they're requesting you out there. 67-year-old male, he is alert, constant breathing.
1: Is this still 5th and Cherry because off-duty guard officer and I are standing on the corner not seeing...
0: Yeah, I mean, I'm looking at his location. It's in Southwest 5th and Cherry. Just looks like right, possibly on the corner of the courthouse there.
1: Copy that. I guess we'll take a look again, but we're standing out here right now.
0: Copy. 343.
2: 343.
0: Hey, your backup is going to be going on a different trip. I'll show you back in for now.
2: Oh, but you can clear the...

0: And it works, doesn't it? Everything is secure and nobody's here.
1: Copy that.
2: 482.
1: 482, stand by a moment. 322.
2: 22.
1: Did the medics find you?
2: Yeah, they're with me.
1: Copy, thank you. 482.
2: You can clear myself and 483 off this statistic.
1: Copy, thank you.
3: 321. 321. Can I have my partner on clear channel?
1: Yeah, does channel 3 work?
3: That works.
1: Copy, thank you. 322, Williams.
4: Hello.
1: Can you go to channel 3 for your partner, please?
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1: Copy, thank you.

0: 3:45, are you out with him?
1: No, we are standing here and we've been looking all around and we haven't been able to find him yet.
0: All right, 3:45. It looks like you're currently on 6. Were you already over on 5th?
1: Yep. South, well, sorry, 6th and Cherry, but we also checked 3rd and Cherry.
0: Copy. Yeah, his phone is still pinging just south of 5th and Cherry.
1: Copy. We actually just got waved down by someone else over there, so I'll head that way.
0: 2022.
2: Three thirty-six, Adam. We're quite a ways from Lincoln. Is that last trip note for us?
0: That's a really great question. Hard to say. That dispatcher's not in the room with us right now, so it's possible it's going to be another trip.
2: No worries. You can probably clear us UTL.
0: Copy that. I will go ahead and clear UTL, and then if you guys don't mind, since you're already up this way, let me start for this neighborhood dispute well over the time over at Zombie Burger, 300 East Grand. Kremlark caller, 501, having issues with neighbors in 308.
2: Copy.
0: Thank you. 2023.

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1: Roger.
0: Show me working Royal View Manor till 2100. My apologies, 2300.
1: Copy. Where did you say you're working at?
0: Royal View Manor.
1: Copy.

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0: Copy, I'll stay out there.

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0: 321.
1: Can you tell me what hospital Genetics transported to?
0: Yeah, it looks like they went over to Methodist.
1: Copy, I'll be out there to talk to our victim.
0: Actually, I disagree. It was Mercy.
1: Okay, I'll be right to Mercy.
0: Thank you.

0: 345,
1: repeat.
2: 345.
0: Medic is going to be transporting this guy to Mercy. He can clear me assisted. And then can you build me and Polson a one a trip? We'll call it. We're seeing about a dart, but 342's mail just walked past the station about 3 minutes ago, so we're going to look for him down here.
2: Copy, Shay on it.

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1: Air system.
0: Hey, we just got an injured on the board.
1: Copy, you can douse me from my trip and put me on it.
0: Copy, thank you.

0: verified. It looks like it's going to be related to that fight from earlier. It sounds like they should have the cat out in front of this address.
1: Air 5, copy.

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1: 302.
0: I'm sure it's already been asked, but was Mid-American coming out here?
1: Yep, they've been contacted.
0: Thank you.
1: Sam, I'm going to get you another 344. Both cars coming straight for this domestic well over the time, 2304 37th Street, 230437th Street, meeting with Crystal. Sounds like she is, and possibly an NCO, a female named Tana. Sounds like Tana's inside, Crystal's outside. Got another call from the other party as well, saying that Crystal's a white female wearing a black hoodie, carrying a white plastic bag, screaming at the end of the driveway.
2: Howie.

0: Bethesda AR-5.
1: Yeah, hi.
0: Just making you aware, we got another caller for a bite that is probably related to yours. Their address is 2439 Logan, 2439 Logan. Lindsay there says that two pit bulls came into her yard and attacked her cat.
1: Yeah, it sounds like they're on a rampage tonight, so I'll take care of it. Thank you.
0: Copy that.

0: 328. Can you tell me what the case number was that this all started under?
1: Yes, sir. 19068-19068.
0: Copy, 19.
1: You got it.

0: 345.
1: I believe I'm underneath the Southwest Ninth River Bridge, but I have located our guy if you can start also this way.
0: Copy, 343.
2: 343, direct.

0: West Side Cars at these now 13 3 19th on a fire alarm. The Levi is 20-44.
1: Yeah, Levi, one in custody.
0: Copy. 345's got one in custody.

0: any callers that can assist on the Silent Commercial Central 1310 Murphy Street advice.
1: Five oh four, David.
0: Permission to borrow for this Silent Commercial 1310 Murphy, no central car scope.
1: Yeah, go ahead. And I can start for that as well. You can get on the car.
2: 347 DP.
0: 347.
2: Arrest made, and we can start proof that sound.
0: Copy that. I'll show you on it. It'll be, called in by Tattletale Alarms, 1310 Murphy Street, drop the Zone 2 main system, no keys.
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0: 504, David.
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0: I'm sorry, sir, did you want to go on the silent or the fall?
1: The silent, but I'll go wherever you name it.

0: 4-4, I'll have you assist 347 on this silent commercial. Medics are going to advise whether they need us on the fall. They're still working on if the patient there is too intoxicated for anything. Dropping room. Thank you, sir.
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2: You will have a flight if I know it comes back to you. I have a flight, King Nora Paul 731.
0: Copy, that's King Nora Paul 701.
2: 731, it's a black Chevy Silverado.

0: All right, 344. It looks like it does come back on black Chevy Silverado. We did get a hit for it for, looks like registered to a Richard Van Winkle out of Des Moines.
1: Copy, Major.
0: You're welcome.
2: We assisted. You leave NC on for a moment. We'll be 10-8.
0: Copy that, and 304.
3: Good.
0: I'm going to start for this assault report.
3: Copy.
0: 344.
1: Go ahead.
0: And you just figure 43 if you're out with that meal. You want to confirm it with one, sir, but meal is possibly 99.
1: Copy.
2: Put me back in with us up. I'll be 10-8. You got a dinner east.
0: Copy, I'll show you out.
4: 345. Can you put 342 on this trip? And then you can clear me assistance, and then you were, in fact, right. I was underneath the 8th Street Bridge, so I appreciate you looking out. And then can I get a dinner at Central, please?
0: Okay, I'll show you out. Hi, 502, David.
1: Good.
0: Hey, a couple non-priorities over the time when no cars available to leave.
1: You can hold them.
0: Copy, thanks.

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1: Air 5.
0: Can you claim me with case made and take me out of service for the night, please?
1: Copy, have a good night.
0: Thank you.

0: 304, do you need us to break?
1: Yeah, I'm looking for a cargo. It says 305 on an assault just occurred. Telephone number Bronco 16th.
0: Copy, we can head that way.
1: Copy in 305.
2: Right, right.
1: Apologies, sir, for this assault just occurred, 1225 16th Street, 1225 16th. Looks like me was LaToya. Her 14-year-old just punched her, pushed her and her mom. Sounds like he's going to be a black male wearing a black shirt and green pants, currently separated.
2: Copy. 63rd and Grant.

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0: It's all secure. Here we'll call it Quinn.
1: Copy.

0: 3 for 2.
1: Good.
0: Do we have any updates for location? Is he associated with the vehicle at all?
1: No updates on location. I'll see if I can get any vehicles on him.
2: Can you let 331 know last he was in a black Buick with no plates? That's all I got.
1: Copy, black Buick, no plates. 331 direct.
0: Direct. I believe it's going to be just west of that Wysak Walton League here in the corner of the park. Make it turn around.
1: Copy. Possibly just west of in the corner of the park. 34 direct.
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1: Copy.

0: 331 and 334. I do also show that he has a black Chevy Cruze also registered to him, expired back in March, but I got the plate put on the trip for you.
1: Sure.
2: Copy.
3: All right,

0: 302.
1: 302.
0: Do we have any animal control still on the air?
1: I think they've all gone home for the night. Stand by dispatch to any available animal control officer on the air. Any animal control officers still on the air, guys? 302, sounds like that's going to be a negative.
0: Copy, thank you.

0: Anybody west to break for a person down 19th and University of Ice?
1: If I'm getting logged in, I can go.
0: Copy, thank you.

0: Sure, I do. What are the details on that?
1: Mentioned the university. Caller said that there's a male in a black coat and shorts curled up in a ball in the corner. Couldn't tell what his life status.
0: Probably I'm dealing with something else right now, and I'll take care of it. I'm right there.
1: Copy. Thank you.

0: 336.
1: Can we get our trip number, please?
0: No.
2: Yeah, your trip number is going to be Tizen Tom 260-120-939.
1: 120-939.
2: Captain, ma'am.
1: You're
2: 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MC3 UK. 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

0: 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Hey, if you're ready for a trip, ma'am, I'm going to try on this assault report over on Alamardo's 5525 Douglas 5525 Douglas. Meet with Anelli.
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1: Go ahead.
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1: Appreciate it, thank you.

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0: I got back in contact with the 1017. She advised he's mobile now. She says she's fine with him if he's mobile, so we can go back in. Check's okay.
1: Copy. 331, 334, you're back in.

0: Mary Central, break for an LWI around 4th and Locust device.
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0: Copy, 144 Adam.
2: Go ahead.
0: 144 Adam, 146 Adam, OWI around 4th and Locust. 4th and Locust, there's a white 4Runner, Nora Williams, Sam 189, NWS 189. Car is running, somebody's vehicle is parked at this time. A white male wearing a pink and purple shirt was seen staggering to the vehicle, attempting to drive.
1: Copy.
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0: Is Arrow on call coming for that one trip? Have you made the person down?
1: Yes, he checks okay.
0: Copy that. And then, am I good to clear you off the accident as well?
1: Yes, gates made.
0: Copy. And do you want me to put you on the animal trip or just put you out of service at this time?
1: You can put me on the animal trip. Thank you.
0: Copy, thanks.
2: Can you show me case made on the current trip I'm on? And then put me out at 3700 Hubble on a follow-up from the accident from previous tonight and start me Crow for an impound.
0: Copy, we'll give him a call.
2: Thank you, I appreciate it.
0: You're welcome.

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0: Is the car a crime alert? I have eyes on this guy still.
1: Caller's no longer on the loan line. I don't believe we have eyes anymore.
0: Copy. I was close. I came from the station, and I don't see anything. So, just GOA for now.
1: Copy, 146, Adam.
2: I'm direct. I'm UTL.
1: Copy. And both cars, since you're in the same area, I'll have you start for this dispute over the time. 1001 Cherry Street, 1001 Cherry, Unit 305, meeting with Donald, having some issues with one of his neighbors, possibly having some 96 issues.
2: Howdy.

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0: 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I think you're building.
1: Yeah, I'll give him a call.

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1: Copy. Do you know if we have a code or anything that's been here?
0: I'll see what we can find.

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0: I'll restart for this wires down. It's going to be 1528 King Ave, 1528 King. Tree fell over some power lines in there in the street.
1: Got it.

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0: Okay, they're like what we had to say, but we advised. And I think I can handle the hover border on the 44 on my own.
1: All right, thank you, 146 Adam, you're back in.
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0: Sorry, guys, for this PDA, it's going to be at 3725 Beaver, 3725 Beaver. Going to be looking for a red Honda Civic versus a silver Toyota Corolla.
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0: There's that on a suspicious vehicle at Southeast 5th and MLK in the lot just north of Woodbus.
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0: 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Looks like two alibis.
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0: The 22nd and Forreston had a black Impala take off on me last seen going eastbound. Unknown direction of travel from there.
1: Copy, eastbound, 22nd and Forest with a black Impala. You lost eyes there, you said?
0: Yeah, Florida took off before I could get turned around on it.
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0: 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Occupied by a black male with a bald head, no front plates.

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0: Hey, if you want to check the area of 22nd Forest, 106 had a black Impala with no front plate take off from him last seen eastbound from here. It was occupied by a black male with a bald head.
2: Copy. You can clear that animal. It's all quiet.
0: Copy. 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
0: Can you clear me advice and then put me on a traffic stop? Pennsylvania and Uni. Gray, pick up. Get your report here in a second.
1: Copy. 302 has traffic, 10 in Uni.
2: One twenty.
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1: 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Were we still having NCIC issues?
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1: Good.
0: 2500 block of Hubble. 2500 block of Hubble for a welfare check. Checking in here for a Cherry Tim, white female last seen wearing a striped shirt and dark pants on an electric bike. Caller said that she was at an ATM around the area when a car hit her, and then the caller lost connection. She's 4 to 5 months pregnant.
1: Oh, yeah.
2: One thirty-six.
3: 5500 block of Southeast 14 for Queen Tom George 531 and Arlington suburbs.
0: Copy. 136 has traffic. 5500 block of Southeast 14. It's just 124.
1: Good.
0: Hey, it sounds like your welfare check is going to be at the BMO bank. We're getting the address for it now.
1: Thank you.
0: It's going to be 2596 Hubble.
1: Sounds good. We'll check it out.

0: 146, Adam. And 147, Adam.
1: Go ahead.
0: Both cars, 1421 Ingersoll, 1421 Ingersoll, did a quick trip on a dispute over trespass. Caller's staff said there's a white female wearing a black vest and gray shirt, refusing to leave and is panhandling outside of the front doors.
2: Copy, subject person, any NOLA?
1: Yeah, but...
3: East 14th and Uni, Iowa Plate, Queenstown, Henry 561. One, I think, all of us.
0: Savvy, 128 has traffic East 14th and Uni.
1: 120, DP. 120. He had the keys of the car and knows the owner. Me, sending advice.
0: Savvy. 136, your welfare.
3: Okay, thanks for taking.
0: Savvy.
4: 133, DP.
0: 133.
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1: We found her at this BMO bank. 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We got an alert, conscious, breathing female. Main complaint is a scrape to her knee and her stomach hurts.
0: Copy.
1: 147 Adam.
0: 147 Adam.
1: 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Sounds like this female scurried off.
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0: 125. Standby 128. Both units make the shots heard. 1000 ECNE at the quick trip. Customer came in and told staff that they heard two shots on to the south of here. Didn't see anything.
1: Got it.
0: Central Cars broadcast reckless from the 9 mile marker I-235 eastbound. A teal small SUV license plate, Queen Lincoln Charles 323, swerving and driving erratically. End of broadcast 2227.
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0: FedEx treated her. 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
2: 28, you probably leave them in Vicksburg, 25. 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
1: 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You can disregard it.
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0: Spoke to several people down south in QT. Nobody heard nothing. You still.
2: Same.

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1: Yeah, I got a couple. You need one?
0: Yeah, I'll take one.
1: 101.
2: Ma'am.
1: 147 is requesting you on a traffic stop. I'm assuming for a pat down.
0: 147, I'm at K9, sorry.
1: Oh, 101, you're in. No, we don't have a K9 working tonight.
0: Copy.
1: Okay. 101, were you direct on that?
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0: We're at the Raising Cane's with Iowa temp tag, Adam George Union, 0478, hold ice.
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0: Both units make the domestic. 4041 Hampton Circle. 4041 Hampton Circle. Lot 117. We have an angel on the phone, 17-year-old female. She sounds scared, says that she wants to move out, and her dad is here with her. She doesn't want him to know that we called. He's going to be in the living room.
1: Copy.
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0: 135 DP.
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0: 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I'll take that for those two cars.
1: 131.
0: Thank you very much.
1: And 133.
0: Correct. I can answer that DPQ.
1: Copy, O'Shea.

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0: Negative.
1: Copy. All quiet, 10-8.
0: Copy.

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0: 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It's going to be more half a domestic. You're going to meet with Gene. He's worried about his girlfriend and a male living with her.
1: 135.

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2: And
0: both units make the dispute. 800 Mulberry. 800 Mulberry, you're going to meet with security. They have a white male, long blonde hair, white t-shirt, threatening to pee on him and calling him racial slurs.
2: Got it.

0: 128.
1: 128. 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There's a Chevy, maybe Tahoe, trying to take off on me. 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I'm not chasing right now, but I think he's south on East Lane right now.
0: East cars. 128 had a Chevy Tahoe, try to take off on him. 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

0: What was the direction of travel?
1: Well, you get still quite a ways behind, but southeast 13th. I don't know if you turned east or west on Harper.

0: 我也可以来再来怎样？你也知道，啊，你走，放下杯，你也插和的 passer segue right now. You can call it a 1080 now. Not an option. No traffic. Crack the charges. About 20. Southeast 13 from Thompson.
1: Copyright East 13th and Thompson. 510. Pit approved when appropriate. Copy.
0: 28 in disregard. Nope, not go south on East 13th. So he was just taking every turn. But I'll take a gate number out here, and I'll be in the area if you want. Whether you said first, come up here.
1: Alright, 128, do you have a color on this, Tahoe?
0: Yeah, I think it's beige.
1: Alright, you said cars. Lost side, East 13th and Thompson. It's going to be a beige Chevy Tahoe. I'm going to be in the area. 128, your case number is going to be 19091, 19091.
0: Thank you. Just for that description again. It's me, a beige Tahoe. It's a passenger side brake light. It has some issues with it. Not as bright as the other one.
1: Copy. Passenger side brake light. It's not functioning properly. Beige Chevy Tahoe. Lost eyes. East 13th and Thompson.

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0: Los Venus Mike DOWI, 42nd Douglas. 42nd Douglas is going to be a red SUV, was driving on the sidewalk, and then pulled into a driveway, third house to the east of 43rd. The hazards are on, unsure how many people are in the vehicle.
2: Sorry.
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0: 131. 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
0: METL 33 assisted.
1: Sorry.
2: Exam traffic.
1: 106 Adam.
2: Ethan Uni with a white Tahoe. Ocean Lincoln North 390. Looks like one or two of us.
1: Copy, 6 and Uni.
2: Six, negative, 8 and Uni.
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0: I think I might have found my car unoccupied from 2118 East 13th Street. I will play Paul Victor John 002. It's unoccupied.
1: Copy.

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1: I'm good. 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
0: Copy, I'm 105.
2: I'm direct as well.
0: Thank you.
2: One twenty is with me. We're going to talk at 2118 for this vehicle's registered out of.
0: Copy, do I need a hold?
2: Negative. No, it's time. Will you?
0: Copy.

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0: Copy, 46 Adam, go ahead.
2: Yeah, 6 in Denver with Ocean George Boy, 742, OGB, 742.
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1: One.
0: Well, sad news. This isn't the car. So you can clear everybody else off this. Leave me on it for a sec.
1: Copy.

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0: I'll have one in custody and I'll transport him to Pope Angio.
1: Copy.
2: Good.
1: And 147, Adam.
2: Good.
1: Have you assist the fire department down at the principal building, 616 10th Street? Caller said there's lots of smoke coming from the top of the building.
2: 44, Adam.

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1: Copy.

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1: I just leave Walmart. 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
0: Unfortunately, they do not do that.
1: Copy.

0: 144 Adam. Now, just to clarify, this is going to be the 801 Grand Principal Building, not Principal Financial.
1: Yeah, we're all standing right now. We're moving over there.
0: Copy. Thank you.

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2: Does he need a second?
0: 35 Adam.
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0: 131, I'll show you on it.
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0: Okay.
2: Check for K. It's just a DoorDash delivery guy, and he's a little confused. We'll be back in.
0: Copy.

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1: 124.
0: Jack's okay. We'll be 10-8. Now, will you check with 120 and see if he wants some help on his domestic?
1: 120. Officer Barton.
0: Great. Sorry, I forgot who I was in there. Go ahead. What?
1: Do you need another officer up there with you?
0: Nope, I'm good.
1: 24, he'll remain in for now.
0: Thanks for checking.

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0: You can put us back in. Firefighter says just steam rolling off the roof.
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2: Want to fix traffic?
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2: Yeah, 14th and Forest with, I think, the Louisiana plate, NORA 663980. I don't know, I can't solve this.
1: Copy, 14th and Forest.

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0: 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Thank you.

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0: Can you make this welfare check a quick trip? 2428 Hubble. 2428 Hubble. Caller said there's a female yelling on the corner saying that she's bleeding and needs help. Advise on medics.
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0: Arrest me, Phoenix.
1: 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Listed cars, FBs en route, 4500, block of University on a carbon monoxide vessel, vice.

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1: Okay, thank you.
0: You're welcome, 131.
2: Good.
0: Stand by 136.
2: Good.
0: Both units make the party, 400 East McKinley, 400 East McKinley, Building A, Apartment 3. Caller said that this apartment is vacant and there's a juvie party going on inside.
2: Juvie. Juvie. 135, VP.
0: 135.
2: Might be advisable if you can put us on that party as well. We'll head that way.
0: Copy.
3: One forty-four,
0: Adam.
3: I'm down here close to that trip too. Why don't we go to 4 with that DBQ?
0: Sure, 131.
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0: And check on the CPQ, 1800 Watrous, 1800 Watrous, building 46, apartment D. Crime alert caller says a tenant here brought people in and they're being loud.

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0: All units, make the mental trip. 1129 19th Street, you're going to meet with Stacy. Said her 30-year-old son's having a mental crisis tonight.
1: Copy.
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0: And 146, Adam.
2: Go ahead.
0: I sent you both priority.
2: Copy.
0: One on one, Adam.
3: Go ahead.
0: ISP is requesting a female officer at East 9th and East Uni for a pat down.
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1: Yeah, it looks like you're a little closer. 101, you'll be in.
0: Copy, thank you.

0: 135 Adam. Apparently the people at Flats on 5th are requesting you back. They said they want to talk now.
1: Bobby, was this from a female?
0: It was a male.
1: I'll hold back there.
0: Copy.
2: 46-7.
0: 46-7.
2: Somebody's on the form.
0: Porter for Adam.
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0: Both units, make the dispute. 1259 10th Street. 1259 10th Street. Try to make contact with someone here. We had a 911 hang-up call. On callback, there was a dispute of trying to get someone out of the apartment and yelling in the background. And someone said they tried to kill themselves in the past and then hung up again.
2: Kill yourself.

0: 147.
1: You can just remember my backup. 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
0: 47, Adam.
1: Rick, thank you.
0: And I have another one for you. 44, Adam.
1: Correct, down the road.

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0: Okay.
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1: 147 Adam.
0: All the doors are secure. I see a cleaning team inside. They probably tripped it when they're cleaning the door. You can call equipment tonight.
1: Copy.
0: VP.
1: 146 Adam.
0: It's okay for all equipment.
1: Copy.

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You can also clear that DPQ, advise both of them. Copy.

0: 140 for Adam.
1: Go ahead.
0: And 146, Adam.
2: Go ahead.
0: Both units make the dispute. 1101 Cracker, 1101 Cracker, apartment 525. You're going to meet with Christina. Said that we were out here earlier, arrested a male from this apartment, and now the friend is here causing problems.
1: 147 Adam. I'm next to 44 Adam still. I'll go with him. You can leave 46 Adam in.
0: Copy, 46 Adam, you'll be in.
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1: 147 Adam.
0: Hey, is she going to give us a way in? This building's all secured up.
1: Yep, stand by. We'll call her.
0: Thank you.

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1: 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South, the car's medics are out 7200 block of Southeast 5th on a 5th personal advice.

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1: Go ahead.
0: I have to make this missing person report. 1655 Des Moines, 1655 Des Moines. Had a female caller, said her husband went out for a walk, says that he has Alzheimer's, wanted to know if we picked him up. Then didn't want to be too cooperative with dispatch, hung up on us a couple times.
1: Alright, Calvin, she sounds lovely.
2: One twenty-eight. You can throw me on that as well until they figure out what's going on there.
0: Copy.
3: Five oh two. If you got another car for you, you might put them on that as well. Just to make sure.
0: Yeah, 125.
1: Good.
0: I'll show you on this missing persons report, too, also, until we figure out what's going on here. 1655 Des Moines.
1: Okay.
0: One thirty-six.
1: Can I get all those you said cars on the clear channel?
0: Channel 4E, 120.
1: Going to 4.
0: 125.

0: what I'm talking.
1: What's up, 44 Adam?
2: It's me, I'm coming out of the road with a black Yamaha moped.
3: Yeah,
2: white male with backpack.
1: Cool. 31st in Brattleboro, black moped.

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1: Yeah, I'm pulling up right now.
0: Copy, thank you.
1: One oh six. All right, system by 482 with a warning.

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1: The Evergreen Indianola with the Dodge Grandville, no plate full plates.
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1: Go ahead.
0: Both units might be unknown problem at the days in 1901 Hackley. 1901 Hackley, you're going to meet with staff. We had a 911 hang-up call. We called back staff on the phone, said something about possibly room 209. Then he set the phone down and never came back. We waited online for a little bit, so we're unsure what's going on here.
1: Copy.

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0: I'll take one more knot there, 3.
1: They're running off there close to Keel and Lynn.
2: 46 out, am I going to have that
1: way? Copy, Shay, on it.
3: You want to let 28 know his name is Carl. Last name?
4: Carl Hill.
3: Last name is Hill.
1: I 128.
3: He's direct. We're getting them loaded into a car now.
1: Copy.

0: 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Well, stand by 105.
1: George.
0: Both units make the domestic, 421 College, 421 College, apartment 13. Caller said that there's a domestic going out outside. It's going to be a black male and a white female.
1: Copy.
2: Copy.
0: No. Well, 6 Adam.
2: I can take that for one of the cars that's in my Jeep.
0: Copy, 101, you're in.
2: Copy.

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1: Adam.
0: Take a case number and clear tow for a moped here, impound.
1: 19092.
0: Thank you.
1: You're welcome. 147. Stand by. Do we get another central car that can break for a priority?
2: 503.
1: 503.
2: I'm not far from that. Do you want to put me on it?
1: Copy, saying both priority. Let me know if you have questions.
2: What do you think, Captain?

0: 101.
1: Good.
0: How do you make this LMV report? 145 University. 145 University. Someone walked up to ISP here when they were on a traffic stop and said they want to do an LMV report.
1: Copy.
2: I'll take the LMV. I'll call up in a minute.
0: Copy, are you PRU?
2: Yes.
0: Perfect, 101, you'll be in.
1: Copy.

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1: 502.
0: I'll take care of the mental.
1: Do you want mobile crisis?
0: No, thank you.
1: I'm coming.

0: 503.
1: Okay.
0: Is the key over responding or no?
1: Negative.
0: Okay. Everything's secured around here. Call the equipment. We'll be back in.
1: Copy.

0: 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Red. You can put me on this domestic with 6 Adam and just disregard 105.
1: Alright, 105, you're in.
2: Go.

0: dispatch required to assist 147 at Tipsy Crow and medics Lambridge.
1: 503, I'm still with him. I'll go.
0: Copy, thanks. 147.
1: 147.
0: Both units, Tipsy Crow, 102 3rd Street. You're going to be assisting medics on a hemorrhage. There's a 25-year-old male who's conscious breathing. He's intoxicated. Fell and hit his head pretty good and has blood pouring out. Caller's another patron here and didn't have any further information.
2: Copy. 128 DP.
0: I'm good.
2: We were assisted by the south side. We got this guy back home. Advised. Tonight.
0: Copy.
2: One 31 DP.
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0: 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Can you have a Eastside car come up here and transport this gentleman to the hospital? 124, we got it.
1: 124, thank you.

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0: Go on 28.
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0: Both units make the assault just occurred. 3843 East 8. 3843 East 8. The female saying that she was just assaulted. Wouldn't answer any questions and hung up on us and no answer on callback.
1: 20, copy. I'm also with 120. He said he'll take 25 spot.
0: Alright, 25. 25,
2: thank you.
3: 106 Adam, DP.
0: 106 Adam.
3: We advise the name.
0: Please stand by for another. Both units make the mental call, 3800 MLK. 3800 MLK, building 2, apartment 45. You're going to meet with Nate. So he's requesting mobile crisis tonight. Said he needs mental health. Being pretty uncooperative on the phone. We've got lots of 96 issues with him. In the past, he's been in building 3, but tonight he said he was in building 2.
3: Copy, do we have MC?
0: Yep, stand by. Mobile crisis.
3: MC7.
0: Have you had this way too? 3800 MLK. 3800 MLK. It's going to be Nate Rankin. Got some history with him. Building 2, apartment 45.
3: Copy.
1: Five two DP.
0: 502.
1: 24 cars transporting this gentleman to Lutheran. I am Tenny.
0: Copy.

0: 147.
1: I'm going to be transporting this mail to 1050 6th Ave, which is going to be the Holiday Inn.
0: Copy.

0: 147, Adam.
1: Go ahead.
0: Harry Meeks, LMB report. We believe it's going to be at 1000 East Uni. ISP called over originally, said that they were at 2nd and Uni, and someone walked up to them. They called back, said that they were at the BP at East 9th and East Uni. We advised there is no BP there, so we are assuming it's the quick trip.
1: Okay, so quick trip East 9th University. Copy.
0: Yeah, and they just said someone walked up to them. We have no idea if it's a male or female, so hopefully someone will make themselves known when you get there.
1: I'll sure give a look around. Thank you.
0: No problem.
2: Five two. I'm close to the East 9th and Uni as well, so you can put me on it.
0: Copy. 125.
1: Go ahead.
0: Stand by. Do I got another East Side car that can break for a theft in progress, 611 Southeast 15th?
2: Five two. I can go ahead and sit.
0: Copy, Pilot 2125, 611 Southeast 15th. Public Works called in, said he might have just interrupted a theft in progress. Sounded like maybe someone was trying to take tires off a car. And then a sedan sped off southbound on Southeast 15th Court. There's another car back there with the doors open and it's running. Unknown description of that car that took off. It's going to be a burgundy SUV, possibly an Escalade that's still there.
1: Copy.
0: How do you make the domestic? 5515 Southeast 14th, 5515 Southeast 14th, Building G, Apartment 208. You're going to meet with Toya. Says there's a female at her door, beating on her door for hours. Problem half is going to be a Jasmine Atkins, black female, unknown clothing description, said she'd be on foot here.
2: Cool. 131. You can toss me on that. Be there shortly. And that front half is going to be 99 out of Polk County. I'll get her a fetch.
0: Copy.

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1: 502.
0: Looks like Jay from Public Works said he's going to be at Southeast 15th Court in Shaw to meet with you.
1: Pulling up now.

0: The call taker just stepped out, but yeah, that's what the notes say.
1: Okay, we're together. We can go take this suspicious activity.
0: Copy, MC7.
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0: 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You can disregard the furthest car.
1: They're together.
0: Okay, I'll just be on that for a moment.

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0: This building is locked. Can you have the caller meet us at the front, please?
1: No problem.

0: Comisionado. Take a case number, and then can you broadcast my trip to special attention west side, and she's going to be a homeless female.
1: Special attention west side, copy broadcast of a gray Toyota Corolla driven by a white female, unknown shirt color, no pants. She's going to be homeless, license plate, Queen Paul William 213, Queen Paul William 213, and a gray Toyota Corolla driven by a white homeless female, and a broadcast. 47 Adam, case number 19093, 19093.
0: Thank you.
1: You're welcome.
2: 146 Adam.
1: 146 Adam.
2: If you get calls about a red Buick Enclave that's stalled out at 6th and Hickman, they check okay. They're going to get gas now.
1: Copy.
3: 144 Adam, DP.
1: 144 Adam.
3: It's about 47 hours of a plethora of tickets and an impound tonight.
1: Howdy.

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0: 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We're going to be UTL on the bad girl tonight.
1: Copy.
0: We got this gentleman delivered to his co-workers. Be back in service.

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1: Copy.

0: 12-1 unit special attention, Eastside. We're taking reports of a shooting, 1648 Des Moines, 1648 Des Moines. She said across the street from here, multiple shots have been fired. People are screaming in the street associated with the blue SUV. Eastside units, I'll put you on it. 502.
1: In route.
0: 510.
2: Right.

0: 120.
1: What was the phone number that called this in?
0: 537-8624 on 911.
1: All right, this is going to be our gentleman from earlier at 1655.

0: 120.
1: 120?
0: It's just a everything's fine.
2: All right.
0: I think it's
1: copy 120's on scene. We got a fight.

0: 128, just to clarify. So this family is the one that lost the guy earlier, and he's pretty upset, and they were arguing earlier, so I'm going to assume that they're fighting. He probably called in, so there was a shooting, because he said that there was a gun involved earlier, which there wasn't.
1: Okay, the neighbor is the one that...
0: She needs to come here, we're fine.
1: All right, any units not on scene on Des Moines Street, no need to come. You can put yourselves back in. And just for you guys, it's 43, this is going to be a neighbor that called this in, not the gentleman from earlier.
0: Correct, thank you.

0: 502. Can you tell us which neighbor it is and maybe have him come out so we can chat with him?
1: Yeah, it's going to be from 1648 Des Moines.
0: Okay, I'll try to make contact with him.

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1: 120.
0: Can you change the address to 1655 and give me a case number for a domestic fight? And we'll have one in custody.
1: One nine zero nine four.
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0: Can you tell me who it comes back to?
1: Yeah, hold on 1 second.

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1: Copy, thank you.
0: You're welcome. 124.
2: Sorry about that. Is there a female officer available for a pet search?
0: They're both on a traffic stop at Prospect Park right now. As soon as they're done, I can have them head your way.
2: Copy, thank you.
1: 510.
0: 510.
1: I think I qualify.
0: Yep, you sure do. I'll show you on it.

0: 502.
1: 502.
0: I'm clear from this one. Do you have a couple West Side cars that might be able to assist with that incident up at North High School, or maybe Central cars?
1: Yes, I do. 105.
2: Go ahead.
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3: 106.
1: One of our you guys just east on a vandal just occurred at North High School. 501 Holcomb, you're going to meet with Carson. Said that at Birdland Marina, 20 or 30 people were there and jumped on her vehicle and shattered the windows. Said that the people are still at the marina.
3: Copy.
2: Copy.
0: 502.
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0: I'll head to Birdland and take everybody out of there as well.
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1: Hey, is one of those West Side female officers available for a search?
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1: Howdy.

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1: Go ahead. 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You can throw me on that 501 Holcomb thing.
0: Sorry, show you on the what thing?
1: The North High School, Vandalur.
0: Copy, I'll show you towards the marina.
2: 146, Adam, there's no cars at the marina.
0: Copy. Do you guys need another car on this one?
2: I don't believe so. If you want to check the west side units.
0: 106.
3: 106.
0: Do you need another car there at all?
4: Nope, I sure don't. If you want to send all the cars kind of this way over to the marina, it sounds like that's where most of them are going. I'm good, it's just the victims here, and then I'll get you a suspect description as soon as I can.
0: Alright, they just went to the marina. Marina's cleared out. 44 Adam, you're going to be in.
5: I'll be in here.

0: I was direct on that traffic from 106. Can you check with him and see if his victim maybe knows where the next location is, if it's going to be Grandview or something like that?
1: 106.
2: They don't know where these folks are going to be heading to.
1: Five oh two, undisclosed location on the next party in the rain.
0: Thank you very much.
2: Hey, if 510 doesn't mind, we'll meet her up at QT for this search.
1: 510.
3: Copy.
1: One oh six, Adam.
4: I believe I'm taking the search for 510. Which QT are they going to?
1: 120.
2: 1501 East Grand.
1: And you just need one CMO officer?
2: Yep. We just need a search. That's it.
1: All right. 510. Looks like 106, Adam. We'll take this for you.
3: Copy, disregarding.

0: 135.
1: Yeah.
0: Maybe check on the reckless driver, Fleur and Stanton. Fleur and Stanton, crime alert caller says that there's two vehicles doing donuts in the parking lot, a blue or silver Suburban and a silver Tahoe.
1: Okay.

0: 133.
1: I can take that for the two man and advise.
0: Copy, 135.
2: We're good. Thanks, Ryan Seacrest.

0: 128.
1: I'll be around for zero. You want to let the rest of you know, this is a very, very aggravated female for them.
0: Copy.

0: 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You can clear me from that case, assistant.
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0: These folks I've been talking to have been talking to other people, and they think that this party reference strip is going to relocate to a house party at 400 East McKinley.
1: The people at 106 are talking to said that the possible next location for the party is going to be at 40 East McKinley. Or 400 East McKinley, sorry.
0: Okay. Are there any cars for you to go check that?
1: 135.
2: Yeah.
1: And 35, Adam. Both units, I'm going to have you assist on this. Looks like the party that left the marina might possibly be going to 400 East McKinley, where we were at earlier.
0: I passed there on the way to my last trip, and it looked like there was starting to be a gathering.
1: You said did look like or did not look like?
0: It did.
1: All right, I'll show you back on it, too.

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1: 19th and Carpenter with Iowa Lake, Queen Union, X-ray 377, I'll advise.
0: Copy, 19th and Carpenter.
2: 146, Adam, traffic.
0: 146, Adam.
3: I'm in the southeast 14th viaduct, just north of Hartford, with Lincoln, Tom, Mary, 859.
0: Copy, Southeast 14th Viaduct.

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1: 42.
0: Adam.
2: Can you start reading another now, 33?
0: Yeah, I got another officer close to the southeast 14th viaduct.
3: First, so now you can clear me the case, give 504, is it normal noise?
0: Copy, 46 Adam, do I need to hold traffic?
2: Negative, no, right now.
0: Copy, and 124, are we in there?
1: Yeah. Can I get dispatcher on 3, please?
0: Yeah, channel 3.

0: Monica.
1: I'll actually take one more, please.
0: Second officer, close to 19th and Carpenter.
2: All right, I'm heading that way.
0: Copy. Park 10. Park 10.
3: We've got one detained here. You can probably disregard any other units.
0: Copy. 47 on him.
4: I'm here.
0: Copy.

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1: 106.
0: Just for your 43. The victim in this does not want charges at this point, so just let the south side cars know if anyone is going over it. There is no charges to be had.
1: Copy. South side units headed to McKinley. We do not have charges for any of these people pertaining to the victim 106 has. Just if there's a party going on in this vacant apartment.
0: Perfect. Copy. We were worried sick. There's nothing down here, so you can clear the living area.
1: Copy.

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0: There's a system out here by several with an advisor. We'll be tonight.
1: Copy.

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0: I'll run up and take care of the speed of it. Move to 6.
1: 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Correct. Can I have you call Lencer when you have a minute?
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0: What a nice guy. Thanks. And I'll take care of the DPQ then.
1: Copy.

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0: Clear me with a case and then leave the other cars on it for now. I believe 25 is at the station.
1: Okay.
2: One oh six Adam. Case number, mail in custody.
1: One nine zero nine five.
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0: 1132 23rd Street. 1132 23rd Street. Assist fire rescue. They're saying that a male here has his neck cut open. We're not sure how this happened.
2: Copy.

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0: 1001 Cherry. 1001 Cherry number 305. You're going to be at Donnie. Says people are trying to get into his apartment through his windows again. He lives on the third floor having a mental issue.
3: Okay.
0: Good.
1: That's the trip I was on to start the night that was holding for a while.
0: Yeah, can you repeat that?
1: Is this the same caller, same guy from that was holding at the beginning of our shift that I ended up going to?
0: Yeah, we were out there at 2102 meeting with Donald. Says his neighbor was trying to break into his apartment. Wasn't sure if they were outside. And then there was a code to get in saying that he has 96 issues.
1: Yeah, I'll take care of the mobile crisis. Where's the other card?
0: 147, you're in service.
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4: 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I advise that here, and you can throw me on that hemorrhage until we figure out what's going on.
0: Copy.
5: 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I advise the person's going inside for a night tank.
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1: Is there any updates there?
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1: Do we know how this happened?
0: Just send that trip to me. I'll head over there.
1: Okay.

0: 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Can we start right in this way for now, please?
1: Unit 92, Adam.
0: I can take that.
1: 1132 23rd Street. I'm not sure exactly what they have here. It came in as his neck was sliced open.
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0: 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These police officers are doing a great job here, so I'm not needed. I'm 10-8, and I'll take the domestic on King.
1: Copy.

0: 101.
1: Go ahead.
0: Yeah, just to let you know, Rescue is telling us that this male is saying that someone did this to him.
1: Copy. I'm going to head up there in a second, speak with him.
0: All right, just let me know, and I'll show you around.

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1: 106.
0: I have monitor attached to possible suspect in this. Last seen in this house wearing a t-shirt and jeans.

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1: 105 going to be in a position to come back up to the house anytime soon.
0: 105. Yeah, I'll head back up here in a minute. Can I get those two on the clear channel?
2: Yep, channel 4E. Attention all units, reference 1132 23rd Street. Be on the lookout for a Travis Giles. Travis Giles, 1990-91. He's a white male, 5'9", 120 pounds, possibly associated in this.

0: 147. Stand by 147, Adam.
1: Good.
0: Both cars have sent you this return trip.
2: Copy.
0: 144, Adam.
2: Good.
0: Donnie wants you to come back. He said the people are back at the windows.
1: Okay.

0: 106.
1: I have the suspect detained. Can I just have one more unit meet me in the house, please?
0: 5-0, head back up. Copy. And one detained at 236.

0: 135. Eleven eleven East Army Post, and between the senior center and the back of Target, you're gonna meet with Kay. She'll be on foot. She's in a constant state of crisis due to her host home. 1096 issue.
1: Kitty. 135.
0: All right, 35. You're in.
1: Copy. Thank you. Yes, you're good, man.

0: 147.
1: 147.
0: Did you speak with them? Is that correct?
1: I'm sorry, try it again.
0: Did you speak with someone?
1: Just the alarm company.
0: Copy. The front main doors are going to be locked, but the secondary doors are going to be open. But there's no way we can get inside the building.

0: All right. Apparently, there was a keyloader that provided an incorrect code to the alarm company. Do you want to clear it? Employee error?
1: Yep, we can do that.
0: Sounds good.
2: 46 Amtrak.
0: 46 Adam.
2: Southwest 9th and Crescent, Nora Victor Sands, 008, NBS 008.
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1: Copy.
2: 484.
1: 484.
2: I'll jump that over. You can keep Hodges in.
1: 482, you're back in.
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0: Alright, 47, you're in.
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1: All right, you guys going to the COC?
0: Correct.
1: Joey?

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1: 106, Adam.
0: Throw me on that alarm. That's 47, Adam, and we've got an open door. We're going to clear. You don't need to hold quite.
1: Copy.

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0: Might as well start adding up here. I'm going to be curious, that's going to be a good word.
1: Your case number is going to be 19,097-19097. 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
1: 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Been a burglary. Case is 19097.
2: Copy.
0: 47 Avenue, I'm trying to see if you can get over the key holder as well, shut this alarm off.
1: Alright.
3: One forty-four Adam.
1: We
3: officially advised twice in the same situation.
0: Alright.
1: Copy. MC7, are you back in as well?
2: Sure am.
1: Lake Hill Drive and Brockway Drive. Lake Hill and Brockway on a suspicious white van. Just be occupied. Male in the driver's seat's been here for about 3 hours, just north of.

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1: Go ahead.
0: Hey, are they shut that alarm off? By chance, the key order coming out here for this?
1: We're working on it.
0: You're awesome. Thank you.

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1: Hello, sir.
0: Yeah, no key order.
1: Okay, I'll take this best on a clear channel.
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2: MC7.
0: Have you assist Patrol 3238 Cleveland. You're going to meet with Austin. He's depressed and wants to die.
2: Copy.
0: On 31.
1: Correct.
0: And 136.
1: He's correct. I'm going to advise on it.
0: Okay, 36. We'll keep you in.

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1: 120.
0: 3911 3rd Street, suspicious information, meet with Alyssa.
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0: attention all units from Des Moines PD. We're taking up a report of a robbery in progress, 3921 East 14th, 3921 East 14th Street at Central Iowa Vapors. We're also taking an alarm holdup. Looks like we're getting a run vehicle now. It's going to be a gray Nissan Sentra. Gray Nissan Sentra.
1: Pointing which way, because I am at East 14th and Euclid.
0: It's going to be two people broke into the front door. Gray Nissan Sentra. Don't have, looks like a direction of travel here, but they have the cash register with them. Looks like maybe a rental car. Okay, northbound East 14th. Northbound East 14th from the 3900 block.
1: Okay, so you cut off the distance. I'm going to try to catch up to it.
0: All right, anyone west able to take a cardiac arrest?
2: Six Adam, slow down.
0: Guard back up, Six Adam. 147.
3: 31, I can go from the south side. 147.
0: 106 Adam, 147, 5825 Chamberlain. 5825 Chamberlain. 47-year-old male, not awake, not breathing. Rescue's responding.
2: Okay.
3: 47, yeah.
0: Five oh two.
4: References to robbery, can you make sure it counts? Excuse me, county's aware.
0: Copy.
1: 120, that was not the vehicle, I'd back to the store.
0: 120, try it again.
1: I was just surprised that was not the vehicle that I saw that was going north on Northeast 14, so I'm headed back to the store.
0: Okay, you want me to bounce this suspicious trip back?
1: Yeah, and then if you don't mind, could you just see if she can just take a phone call later?
0: Okay, we'll call her back as soon as we can.
1: Yep, no rush.
5: Five ten. I came up Indianola and absolutely no traffic.
0: Copy, 510 came up Indianola, didn't see anything. Apparently, they're saying this looks like some sort of rental car. I don't know why they would think that, but they said northbound 14th, owner will be en route, lives in Norwalk. She said that she could see them have, they had some sort of gun on the car, and they took the cash register.
1: Gabby, so it's going to be a murder, not a robbery.
0: Yep, it kind of sounds like that. We were taking a hold up alarm too there.
1: Okay.
0: Yeah, we got a door open. You want to wait for another unit to clear?
1: Yeah, that's fine.
0: All right, first car on scene, advise so we can clear the building.

0: point. All clear. No need to hold.
1: All right, all clear.
0: I was advising I'm going to clear it. No need to hold. I'm sorry.
1: Okay, going to clear it. No need to hold. County's been notified. Sounds like maybe the key holder is in or out.

0: 5-10.
1: 5-10.
0: Dispatch is able to check any traffic cameras that may be of assistance. I appreciate it.
2: Deputy out here advised you came southbound on East 14th and didn't see anybody come up that way, so they probably split off west or east and independent somewhere.
1: Scotty County Deputy said no one came from the south. He turned east or west on Side Street.
3: On 20, the building is clear.
1: Kevin.
4: One oh six. Is there a reason he thinks it's a rental car? I pulled over a white Nissan with a Louisiana plate earlier that was a rental car. Everything is the same one.
1: Yeah, this one was a dark gray Nissan.
4: Probably disregard, sorry, thanks.
1: They did say it was an out-of-state plate, though. That's what makes them think it is a rental.

0: 502.
1: I'm sure they're probably already in route, but if not, you might send IDN up there for that.
0: Yeah, they're in route. And 502, there's a message in this trip, if you could take a look at the bottom.

0: 502.
1: I'm sure they're probably already around, but if not, you might send IDN up there for that.
0: Yeah, they're around. And 502, there's a message in this trip. If you could take a look at the bottom,

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1: Good.
0: I've got the vehicle here, California 9, Mary, Sam, Mary, 472, 3rd Avenue. It's taken off on me.
1: Okay, 502 has the suspect's vehicle on 3rd Avenue. It's taken off on him. Which across street?
0: Aurora. Blacked out, going westbound.
1: Northwest 3rd and Aurora, westbound, suspect vehicle.
2: Six Adam,
1: is this 1033?
2: Sorry, no.
1: Okay, 502, where are you at?
0: Passing 10th.
1: Okay, Northwest 10th and
0: traveling westbound.
1: Okay, Northwest 10th and Aurora, westbound.
0: Keo, Morningstar. Looks like he's in a driveway here.
1: Okay, westbound on Aurora, passing Morningstar. We're patched into Iowa Tac 2. This is Des Moines PD. We're in a traffic pursuit with a robbery suspect.
0: 502 1050, it's on stop. Start medic.
1: Okay, we've got an accident rollover. We'll start medics about Northwest Morningstar and Northwest Aurora.

0: WestCom, see if they have a drone working, and we need to find a canine, probably.
1: Okay, and then vehicle is full of cash on its rooftop, and suspects are gone. We'll call county.
2: 510, let's get a perimeter set up.
0: Item. Just west of the vehicle down here in this ditch, I've got water on the left and right side of a trail running about northwest through the woods. That's where they would have gone.
1: Okay, northwest into the woods from Morningstar and Aurora.
0: Yeah, we're off the roadway west of Morningstar. Can you just, what's the address in this house closest to us?
1: Yeah, I'm trying to get you on the map here. Like 4144 12th Street, maybe?
0: Copy.
1: If we're going to do a perimeter, I'm going to unpatch from all these channels. Maybe take this somewhere else.

0: We're going to hold traffic.
1: 45, I'm pulling up.
2: 502, the vehicle looks to be clear. I've got a lot of cash here. I'm unsure where the driver's at right now.
0: Okay, do you want us to hold off on rescue?
2: Yeah, for now, until we can find this guy or see a direction of travel.
0: All right, we've got a car that's rolled over. Morning, go ahead.
2: Please.

0: 4-4, we got noises just north of us on my location.
1: Okay. Have noises to the north of the 4100 block at 12th Street.
2: At Northwest 45th Place in Long Sarge's just in case.
1: Copy. Alright, do you guys still need the canine?
0: If we have one that wants to swing out here and try and help us, it's kind of wet, so I don't know what they'll be able to do.
1: Okay. Westcom has K-9 and drone. Alright, I found all you guys on the map. This is going to be just really one big open area until you guys get all the way to the west. You're going to run into the river. Otherwise, you're surrounded by woods. If you come south, you can end up on 14th or 15th in our city.

0: 144 Adam. If you're checking the map, can the drone go anywhere north or west of us and start over there?
1: They can get in off of Northwest Morningstar. There is a little building there. I think it's 4390 Northwest Morningstar. That's going to be northwest of you guys. Anything further west of that's just going to be open field and then the river.
2: Copy.
3: All right, 10, let's take this to 4, if that works for dispatch.
1: Copy, let's take this to channel 4E, and then also, can someone sit in the 4100 block of 15th and the 4100 block of 14th? That's going to come out south of this wooded area.
0: Just real quick, it is a juvenile black male, is wearing a hoodie and a face mask.
1: Okay, black male, juvenile, hoodie, face mask. And then all units reference this, channel 40, please.
0: 47 Adam.
1: 47 Adam.
2: I know we got a lot going on here, but sounds like the suspect weapon to get into this place is the same one that was used on my bird on 10th.
1: Okay, possibly related to the 1016 University burglary.

0: 106 Adam Grove with your traffic now.
1: I'm so sorry. There was a lot going on. Can you just notify 501 that this will be a DOA natural? I'm going to call the ME. Can we get ME en route?
0: Okay, I think fire did call the ME 502.
2: 503, I copied.
0: Thank you.
1: And can I have a case number, please?
0: 19,098,
2: 10098.
1: Thank you.
2: 503. Good. I didn't catch the tail end of our traffic. Does she need me to respond over there or no? Just advising.
0: Just advising, it appears natural.
2: That's what I thought. Thanks.
0: 331.

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0: I'm in service from the scene. Am I needed anywhere else right now?
1: No, it looks like 92 Adam has the robbery thing, and 98 has that other burglary.
0: Copy. What's the location of this crash?
1: The crash is going to be Northwest Morningstar in Aurora.
0: Copy, I'll head that way, just in case I need me.
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0: What's the nearest intersection for the K-9 to go?
1: And if they wanted to meet at the vehicle at Northwest Morningstar and Northwest Aurora?

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1: Good.
0: I'm sure they're aware, but at some point, if you can start ident up this way, they're going to need to recover a lot of stuff.
1: Okay, is this going to be in the woods?
0: We didn't go that far. It's in a driveway or just past this little gravel driveway. It's a pretty confined area, but there's plenty of cash and stuff that we'll need to pick up.
1: Unit 92.
2: 92, I'm posted up about a block south. I was trying to steer the canines way. If it's clear, I can come on up.
1: 502, is it clear now for them?
0: Yeah, you can start coming up here and doing this thing.
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3: I'm on the scene up here. What case number are we doing this section under?
0: 20, are you doing the case on this? Yeah, we'll figure it out later, but I'll sign a case. 19,099-19099 for the robbery.
3: Copy, thank you, sir. 146, Adam.
0: 46, Adam.
3: Is there anybody close with a PBT that would be able to assist us?
0: Is there anyone close, Southwest American Crescent, with a PBT?
4: Copy.
0: Anyone with a PBT that can assist Southwest American Crescent?
5: 31. I'll be in route for Harmon Coast.
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3: Copy. Thank you, Bill Cross.
0: District 4 units, fire rescues responding 614 University on a stroke device.

0: 502.
1: Just suspicious information at the time, only a two-man in service.
0: Yeah, please borrow as necessary. Obviously, we're going to be a little short for a while.
1: 147. Third Street, meet with Alyssa, reference suspicious information in a video to show you.
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1: MC7.
0: I'll stand by. Is there a Westside unit that can assist 2300 MLK for a psychiatric?
2: Five or three, I'm a long ways off, but I can start that way.
3: Sure, back on the board, and I get that way as well.
0: Copy, thank you. 147 and 503, MC7. 2300 MLK, quick trip. You have a 32-year-old male. He said he's waiting outside the store. Says he's homeless, needs an ambulance. He said that the spiritual warfare is against him. He is very agitated.
2: Copy. I'm coming from about Indianola and McKinley.
0: All right, 47 direct.
2: 47 direct.

0: 131.
1: I'll be clearing here soon. I can head towards that psychiatric for 504. I'm a lot closer.
0: All right, 147.
2: 147.
0: 131, we'll take this. With 503, I'll put you back on that 3rd Street trip.
2: Copy.
1: I can just advise on this.
0: All right, 503.
2: Copy. You can put me back in, but I'll kind of float that way.
0: Copy.

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1: Good.
0: Take case number.
1: $19,100, 19100.
0: Copy. Thanks.

0: Going 24.
1: Good.
0: Have you start for the shelter, 1420 Mulberry. 42-year-old female is waiting out front. She got kicked out. Said that she's homeless and freezing. Medics are responding.
1: Copy.

0: 503.
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0: 19th of Mont Damon. I just about got hit head-on by a car going the wrong direction. I'm stopping here at the MLK College.
1: Copy, MLK and College traffic stop. You have a plate.
0: Yeah, I'll get it for you here in a second.
1: Alright.

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0: I'll be en route to the station with the mail for testing.
1: Copy.
2: 503.
1: 503.
2: Plate's going to be Nora Zebra Frank 967.
1: Copy.

0: 131.
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0: I'm going to take this mail down to the shelter. I know there's a site holding down there. Myself and MC will take care of that once we get down there. You can disregard that east side car heading down there.
1: 124.
2: We're actually 503. Need any backup on this shop?
1: 503. I'll put you on 503s until we hear back.
2: Got it.

0: Now, 24 sounds like maybe he's over on Linzer, but I'll still show you that way.
1: Right.
2: 503.
0: Yeah, do you need another unit there?
2: Nope, we're just getting ready to DP. He's, checks okay, I advise.
0: Gabby, 24, you're in.
1: Correct.

0: 503.
1: I'm assuming 31 clear from the quick trip.
0: I'm sorry, can you repeat that, 31? Try it again.
1: I'm assuming 31 cleared from the quick trip.
0: Yeah, it's taking one down to the shelter, and then when he gets that one dropped off, he'll take the pending of it at the shelter.
1: Copy that. Thanks.
0: You're welcome.

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0: 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I see medics are transporting.
1: Looks like they just picked one up and they're going to Lutheran, so I'll clear it. Thank you.
0: Thank you.

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0: 44.
1: Good.
0: Yeah, you got to be in the room.
1: Yeah.

0: 120/40B.
1: Good.
0: We tried to advise her, but she's a cocoa puff. I'll be back in tonight.
1: 425.

0: Good.
1: Do we have just one Westside unit available?
0: For the Westside, I have 105.
1: Okay. The ME is just requesting one more body for assistance.
2: 3-1, I'll be clearing here shortly. I can go help.
0: All right, 105. 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

0: 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He can send me to what I need next.
1: 5825 Chamberlain, I'll put you on it.

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0: You know, 502, call myself.
1: 502.
2: 502.
1: Can you call 144 Adam?
2: Yeah, who's 144 Adam tonight?
1: Andrews.
2: I'm staring at him, thanks.

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1: Good.
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1: You bet.
0: Stand by 147.
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0: 3647 MC7, 9th and Cherry. 9th and Cherry. You're going to be with Destiny. She's calling in from her 911 only cell phone.
2: Sure, so I'm going to have a friend take her to the hospital.
0: 10-4. 3647, you're back in.
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0: You mark 4146 3rd Street, 4146 3rd Street as a camera facing southwest. Kind of where Foster picked up this car at.

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1: 5'10".
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1: Okay. Thanks.
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3: 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I'm going to be transporting a female to the COC beginning mileage is 78.
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0: Both cars, 1548 20th place. 1548 20th place. You're meeting with Caesar. He says that there's a Jenna Sanchez here, gray sweatshirt, black pants, violating a no-contact order, bang on the windows.
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0: 700 block of Army Post. 700 block of Army Post. You're going to meet with Rick in a gray Chevy Malibu in between the McDonald's and the car washes, involved in a head-on collision, hit and run. Sent a pickup, hit him, took off. Airbags are deployed.
1: Copy.

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1: 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I'll take it.
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0: Case number is 19101-19101. We'll get them started.
1: 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Thank you.

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0: 124. 2945 East University. 2945 East University, quick trip. Meet with staff. I have a Hispanic male, blonde hair, blue shirt, has an umbrella with him, stole some things. Now he won't leave the property.
1: Copy.

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0: We're on our way, but we have not made it. We appreciate it. Thank you.
1: 227, Cheyenne.
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2: 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And I'm about to give this mail a ride home to 902 Southdale Drive.
1: 902, what was the drive?
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0: Roscoe's car is 513 Forest. 513 Forest, our crime alert caller is reporting a homeless female in the hallway on the first floor.
1: Sorry. 210, I'll forget it, guys.
0: Okay, 202.
1: Sorry.

0: 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Check the city parking garage, 400 grand, report of a homeless male covered in a black blanket on the sidewalk in front of the entrance on 4th there.
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1: 202, standby, 203.
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1: 202, 203, 11th and Clark. 11th and Clark, our caller, he says he's not familiar with the area. He's from Illinois. He doesn't know north, south, east, or west, but somewhere in the area, there's a yellow house that sits on the corner. Caller claims there's a missing female named Minnie LeCocq out of Illinois. She's a white female, 41, brown hair, tattoo on her face, and she's apparently being held against her will. Caller's not going to meet with you.
0: Got it.

0: 243. 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
1: Go ahead.
0: And MC2. All units, East 9th and Grand. East 9th and Grand, Troy called us. He says he's going to be on the west lawn for you. He's wearing a blue shirt, tan shorts. He says he was taken to the hospital earlier tonight for mental issues. He just got out, and he says he's still being chased by people that want to kill him.
1: Okay. 45, copy.

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1: Yes. 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
0: You can clear both those.
1: Copy.

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1: Copy. MC2, you've been disregarded from this trip.
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0: 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This is Josh Spring.
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0: Stand by MC2.
2: MC2.
0: Both cars 1420 Mulberry at Central Iowa Shelter. 1420 Mulberry, you're meeting with staff. A tenant named Davis is having mental health issues.
1: Perfect.

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0: I'm 1041, 10-8, citywide and ready only today. I'm ready for whatever you got.
1: All right, 3701 Williams. 3701 Williams, black Chevy SUV that our crime alert caller reports being there for about 2 weeks, and that's all I've got holding.
0: Copy, thank you.

0: 203.
1: Two
0: three, stand by 208, Adam.
2: Sorry.
0: Both cars 2400 Hickman. 2400 Hickman, building 3, number 52. Now you're meeting with Nadia. She's having a domestic there. Says her mom's trying to hit her.

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0: Am I to then?
1: Yep.
0: This card is 1800 Allison. 1800 Allison, you're meeting with Sierra. She's having a dispute with her roommate, Jasmine. You just can't get along today.
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0: 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You're meeting with Larry in a white Mercedes for a hit and run report.
1: Yeah, I

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1: 203.
0: Advised here, and I need to be out of service at the academy.
1: Okay, I'll show you out.

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1: 497.
0: Vehicle red tag, 10-8, ready for whatever you got next.
1: All right, well, I don't have anything holding, so I'll let you know.
0: Copy, thank you.
1: 752.

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1: MC2.
0: Yeah, 4 referrals back in service.
1: Okay. All right, stand by. 231.
2: Right, well.
1: 231 and MC2, 4001 Willowmere Circle. 4001 Willowmere Circle. We have a 43-year-old male named Christopher Greaser here who's schizophrenic. He's having a mental health crisis this morning. He's nonviolent but hearing voices.
0: Copy.
1: 753.

0: Negrino to Herman. You got a for Oswald.
1: You're on channel one.
0: Sorry about that.
2: Two oh one, Adam.
1: Semi 208, Adam. Both cars 1159 24th at XBK on a commercial arm 380P. Drop is zone 1 front door and zone 3 front motion.
2: One Adam, I'll advise on it. Disregard 8.
1: Okay, 208, Adam.
2: Thank you, Mike.

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1: 202.
0: Case number.
1: 202, case number is 19104-19104.
0: Got it.
1: Two 10 212. Sierra called back. She says Jasmine took off on foot. She's a white female, red hair, orange floral top, pink shorts, white shoes. If you see her in the area.
0: Yeah. Copy. We've made contact with Sierra. We're looking for Jasmine here.
1: Okay. 497.
2: 497.
1: 4712 Palm, 4712 Palm Avenue on an abandoned silver GMC SUV that's been there for about 3 weeks. It's crime alert.
2: Copy, thank you.
1: 802.

0: 220.
1: Good.
0: I'm gonna send a welfare check to your computer if you wanna read through it.
1: Copy.

All officers, we have a Bolo, last seen at Fleur and Watrous. Be on the lookout for a gold-colored Ford Explorer van with Texas plate 7 Victor King Yankee Nora. Caller said there was a child inside that apparently may have been yelling and screaming for help and the caller didn't know if they were joking or not. Again, be on the lookout, stop and check welfare, last seen northbound Fleur and Watrous, gold-colored Ford Explorer van, Texas plate 7, Victor King, Yankee Nora, 826.

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0: Take the Plaza Building, 300 Walnut. You're meeting with Emily in reference to some people in the stairwell off of 4th Street that are doing drugs. She's taking pictures of them as well.
1: Copy.
2: 827. 617.
0: 617.
2: Give that trip to me. I have talked to the management there.
0: Okay. 240, 617. I'll take care of that.
1: Copy, thanks.

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0: Case number, please.
1: 227, case number is 19,105-19105.
0: Okay, thank you.
2: Two ten. This is by 212. We advise both halves. Are you planning to report from both sources?
1: 831.

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1: Okay, thank you.
0: 837.

Southside Cars report over the OWI Lessee northbound, Southwest 9th and Army Post, red SUV, Nora David Tom 422, is driving recklessly, possibly intoxicated at 839.

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0: I'll take that mental on the 23 analyze.
1: Copy, I'll put you on it.
0: Where direct?
1: 847.

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1: Go ahead.
0: 246, 851-19th, unit 107, for a set report, C. Anderson.
1: Okay.
0: Is there a meter checker that can meet with a city inspector reference a parked car southeast 7th and Elm?

0: 231.
1: 231.
0: Can I get the call taker for that Willamere trip on a clear channel, please?
1: Yeah, channel 3 on standby.

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1: Go ahead.
0: MC2.
2: MC2.
0: 240 to MC2, kind of a welfare check on a suicidal person. 405 6th Avenue. 405 6th Avenue, unit 906. Dr. Mitchell is our caller, wants us to check on a Kamaya McDonald, 22-year-old black female. Apparently she was supposed to have a virtual visit with the doctor on Monday, was making some very unusual statements that were concerning. She's delusional, made comments like this before, but never extreme. And prior overdose in 2020, but they can't get a hold of her and they want to check on her.
1: Copy.
0: 245.
3: Hey, in reference to that, Parker, all the city inspectors want me is a red tag on that vehicle?
0: The city inspector wants to meet with you and then, yeah, have it tagged.
3: Copy, I'll take care of it.
0: Thank you.

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0: I have your system medics on this 4001 Willowmere Circle. We're getting them started.
1: Copy.

0: 240 and MC2, just to let you know, our caller wanted both of you guys to approach the door at the same time, so I guess she doesn't have a freak-out moment.
1: Okay, copy.

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0: I'm sending a message to you. Reference your trip. It's to call phone cam.
1: Copy.
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0: Stand by, 235. 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
1: Tell me.
2: 245.
0: 245.
2: Can you get my 1017 call? I'm not seeing them or the vehicle.
0: They'll call them.

0: 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He's got his amber lights on.
1: Copy.
0: I would imagine he's probably closer to market, if I'm guessing.
1: Yep, I think I see him. Thank you.
0: 858.

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0: Same IC 12.
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0: 2018 Meek. 2018 Meek Avenue. You're meeting with our caller. Says a homeless female just broke into his RV and is currently inside.
1: Four ninety-seven. White truck was issued a citation. The silver car was GOA on 10-8. Ready for whatever we get next.
0: All right, I'll leave you in for now.
1: Copy. Thank you.
0: 210, 212. There's a description of her in the trip if you wanna read through it.
2: Yep. Got it.

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1: Good.
0: 1501 East Grand. 1501 East Grand at Quick Trip, you're meeting with our caller and a gold Ford Edge in reference to a hit and run report.
1: Gabby.
0: 901.
2: Two twenty-seven. You can hire me with a case. I can take that for 22.
0: Okay, 222.
1: Gabby, thank you.
0: 243. Southeast 14th and Mowry for a PI. Southeast 14th and Mowry. Medics are responding. It sounds like it might be a hit and run. We're still gathering some information.
1: Go ahead.

0: 243. 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She did a lot of screaming, but we were able to gather that the run car was a white car, license plate Paul Victor Lincoln 707, PVL 707, unknown direction of travel.
1: Yep, thanks.
0: 903.

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0: 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Do you want once or no?
1: Yeah, I'll let once or no.

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1: Go ahead.
0: If he checks okay, we'll be in service.
1: 220, okay. 904.
2: 471.
1: 471.
2: 617 and I advise to a trespass in service.
1: 904.

0: 243.
1: Good.
0: Well, just so you're aware, the caller, I made contact with her twice. The first time she hung up on me, said she was on her way back, but second time she said she doesn't want an ambulance and she'll be showing up in a Jeep.
1: Copy that.
0: T-35.
1: Advise, this guy's moving along from service.
0: 908.

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1: The 108, Philip.
0: That's correct.
1: Okay, I'll update your location.

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1: Yeah.
0: 201, Adam.
2: 201, Adam.
0: 2732 College. 2732 College, you're meeting with our caller Virginia in reference to a PDA involving a Jeep Compass and another vehicle.
2: Got me.
0: 911.

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1: T40?
0: Made contact with her and she's fine. We're all back in.
1: 913.

0: 4936.
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0: Did you put out an accident at 27th and Clark? I'm working off duty at Drake at the intersection here, and I'm not seeing one unless you had a better location.
1: Yeah, it's supposed to be a white Equinox. I can call them back, see where they're at.
0: Copy, I was just trying to help the responding officer. I do not see one here near 27th and Clark to the east or to the north.
1: I wonder if they're a part of the PDA over on College.
0: Copy. If you need anything else at this intersection today, I'm here off duty.

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1: 221.
0: Can you read me my trip number?
1: T as in Tom. 260-12-11-51.
0: Okay. Okay, thank you. Good.
2: It turns out she's actually on college with the Jeep Compass, so I'll disregard 202 and let 201 Adam know.
0: Sounds good.
2: 202.
3: 202.
2: Your PDA is the same thing that 201 Adam's going on, so you can disregard.
0: Probably.
2: And 201 Adam, your accident's involving a red Jeep Compass and a white Equinox.
4: 201 Adam, I got this.
2: Twenty-one thirty-six East University. I believe this is a car lot here. You're meeting with Todd. So there's a 2 or 3 year old white male in a diaper that keeps running into his building. Lives in a house next to the dealership, and he's currently running around the lot. No adults around. Says it happens all the time. Henwood Site Cars, Max responding 46, 18, 40th, advise at 918.

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0: 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In reference to a PDA, they struck another vehicle there.
1: Got it.
0: 982. Care 5.
2: Care 5.
0: I'm going to send a trip to your computer if you want to read through it.
2: Copy.
0: 9:19.

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1: 243. Can't get a case number out here, and then just 343, our victim here chased down the run vehicle all the way down until she lost sight at Southwest 14th and MLK.
0: All right, your case number is 19110, 19110.

0: 210.
1: 210.
0: We're in the excuse somewhere. I don't think we have any.
1: Okay, do you need the wagon too?
0: Yes.
1: All right, case number 19111, 19111. 261.
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0: Care 5, we can go ahead and take that trip.
1: Copy. Q40.
2: Good.
1: 116 Court. 116 Court, you're meeting with Tim. He says he's going to be on the ground level northwest corner of the parking ramp by parking space 23 for a male sleeping in the parking ramp.
2: Copy.
1: 923.

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1: 210.
0: Well, at 261, no, we're going to move to ML King and University into the awning there at the gas station.
1: Okay, 261.
2: Copy.
1: 924.
3: 245.
1: 245.
3: It's 243, pulse case number yet?
1: Yes, 19,110, 19110.

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1: Okay, 261.
2: Copy.
1: 924.
3: 245.
1: 245.
3: Is 243 pulse case number yet?
1: Yes, 19110-19110.
3: Copy, thank you.
1: 924. Downtown cars, fire departments responding to 430 Grand, they'll advise at 924.

0: 243.
1: Is 245 out with the other half?
0: 245.
1: Negative, I was not able to meet with the driver. I spoke to the RO's sister who provided me a phone number for the RO and who she believes was driving the car, so I'm going to look into it a little further.
0: 243.
1: Copy, Jack. Thank you.
0: 925.

0: 2:45. I'm supposed to tell you not to leave. Her boyfriend's back en route to that address on Phillip. He was involved in the accident.
1: Fantastic. I'll hang out.

0: altitude 480 feet.
1: Sorry, go ahead.
0: He's back home and checks okay. We advise both parties will be in service.
1: Copy.
2: Two thirty-one.
3: I have Lemick come in.
1: G31 Lemick. G31 Lemick. Willis, he's not answering.
2: How are you?

0: 220.
1: Make
0: the 1900 block of Capitol, 1900 block of Capitol, on the tracks, on the west side of that bunch of tracks, there's a male with a trailer and a bicycle standing in the tracks blocking traffic.
1: Copy.
0: 941.
1: I can read that.
0: Okay, 220.
1: Right.
0: 21 said he can take that for you.
1: Copy, thank you.
0: 941. It's a busy day for you guys. 1101 Crocker. 1101 Crocker, you're meeting with the property manager in the office in reference to a male that's intoxicated refusing to leave.
2: Got it.
0: 942.

0: 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We're going to follow medics to Broadlands.
1: Copy all, Shane Rep.

0: 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Joe 2.
1: 2-2.
0: 2-8, Adam.
2: 8, Adam.
0: Coast Guard is 4755 Merle Hay. 4755 Merle Hay, unit 250. You're meeting with Larry. Said about 30 minutes ago, a 16-year-old male hung out in his room, then got a wrench and started hitting caller with it and took money. Also, had a female with him and may still be in the area. It's described as a light-skinned black male, all black clothing, black fitted sweatshirt and jeans, and then he was with a white female in her 40s, blonde hair, wearing pink or purple blouse and blue jeans. Thinks they're still in the area, maybe with a bicycle or something.
2: Tammy.

0: 246.
1: Go ahead.
0: I'll start you this way. I'll find someone to back you up. Assist Medic 1315 East University. They responded to a 70-year-old male that has an aortic aneurysm, was complaining of abdominal pain. They now have CPR in progress.

Eastside Cars, Max responding to 801 Boyville, advise at 945. Anybody able to assist 246 at 1315 East University?

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0: We got a hold of the family. They will be going into Brazos, and we are back in service.
1: 951.
2: Two twenty-three. Case number, please.
1: 223, your case number is 19,112-19112.
2: Thank you.
1: 951. 236.
3: 236.
1: Stand by 235.
2: 235.
1: Both cars 7145 Southeast 5th. 7145 Southeast 5th, Unit 207. You're meeting with Clarisha for a domestic with her child's father and grandmother. Keep walking her out of the apartment, apparently.
3: Got it. Got it.
1: 952.

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0: 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She's going to wait for you there.

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1: 10 o'clock.

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0: 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We'll do a second care here.
1: Yeah, 246, your case number is going to be 19113, 19113.
0: Copy, thank you.
1: 1001.

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0: you tell me which medic unit responded here?
1: Medic 4.
0: Copy, thank you.
1: 10-06.

0: 221. Say, can you check the 3200 block of Dean and the 3200 block of Scott and see how bad the flooding is across the road? The yards called the traffic office, and they called us to reference them putting up barricades, possibly.
1: Copy.

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1: Yep, we'll do.

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1: Two oh one Adam.
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0: All right. I just put you back on the same trip. Hold on one second. All right, check on John Harvey. Caller's in unit 229. 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
0: 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I'll go check, Scott.
1: Copy. 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
1: Robert.
0: $235
1: GP. $235. 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
0: Copy.
2: 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The 3200 block of Scott checks fine. The 3000 block of Scott has standing water, but everyone appears to be making it through, so you can clear maintaining.
0: Copy.

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0: Dispatch 212, we're under arrest. We're getting out of that suspicious.
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0: Domestic property retrieval over the time and only 202N.
1: Start 202 and I'll write that way.
0: All right, 202.
2: 202.
0: And 501, 5801 Hickman, 5801 Hickman. You're going to be meeting with James in a white Dodge Ram truck. Wants to go to an address on 55th to get some property.
2: Okay.

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0: 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I've got a few trips for you.

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1: 201, Adam.
0: Is there any chance the care team's available?
1: Yep, care 5. Care 5. Heavy assist 201, Adam, 2430th, number 126.
2: Copy.
1: 495.
2: 495.
1: You downtown?
2: Yes, ma'am.
1: Okay, how do you make third and court? Third and court, there's a semi that's been double parked blocking cars, parked in the stalls for at least 20 minutes, and there's no driver. It's going to be in front of the old Spaghetti Works.
2: Copy.

0: 244M.
1: Good.
0: Both cars 550 Southwest 9th, 550 Southwest 9th. Caller states that there's a homeless male with a jug of vodka wearing only boxers trying doors to the apartment building.
1: Copy.
2: 45, copy. I believe that's a secure building. Can you check trip history and see if we've got a code?
0: Yeah.

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1: Make the station in the vestibule meet the female here for half a dispute.
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0: I'm going to be en route to the address on 55th. Let 501 know.
1: Okay, 501.
0: I'll meet him there.

0: Care 5. Care 5. 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
1: 201 Adam, channel 3.
0: And 244 Adam, the cell is going to be outside roaming around now near building 565 Southwest 11.
2: 245, I've got in custody.
0: Oh, okay, one in custody.

0: 2-2-3. 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We're in.
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0: 43-26 Hickman, 43-26 Hickman on a hit and run report, meet with Jim.
1: Okay. 245.
0: 245.
1: Do we have a case out here?
0: 19,115, 19,115.
1: Thank you.
0: You're welcome.

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0: 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They can run cold. They're all male, conscious, and alert. Has some arm injuries.
1: Copy that.

0: Tiffany, Westside Crescent can go 202 on a suicide threat, 1310 6th Avenue. Tiffany, Westside Crescent can go 202 on a suicide threat, 1310 6th Avenue.
1: Two thirty-one.
0: We'll just take it. K-202, you're in service. MC-2?
2: MC-2.
0: 1310 6th Avenue. 1310 6th Avenue. On a suicide threat, you're going here for a Sean Schooler feeling suicidal. He's been trading pills and meds and off his meds. No weapons at this time. Go ahead.
1: You can disregard MC-5.
0: Okay, MC-2.
2: MC-2, copy.

0: 235. Both cars, 802 East County Line, 802 East County Line. An assault just occurred. You're going to be meeting with Montel. He said that a fella pulled up in a black Avalanche, personalized plates of David Ocean Lincoln, Edward Adam Nora, white male, 40s, brown hair, dark colored top, started threatening him and then put hands on him and punched him and then took off towards the office.
1: What?

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1: 497.
0: Red tag the Kia at the trip of 3106 Baldwin and heading to the East 20th and State Avenue trip.
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1: Go ahead.
0: 222. All right, 2227, 2401 East 8th. FDA is requesting you response 3, and I have no idea what's going on. They went out there on a individual who was not feeling well.
1: Yeah, we can take that one for those cars, unless they're super close.
0: Oh, I didn't even know you were a two-man. I apologize. 22 and 27, you guys are back in.
2: Thank you.
3: 243. 243. Can I get my trip number, please?
0: T is in Tom, 260-121-200, 121-200.
3: Okay, thank you.
0: And I'm on another one for you in the lobby when you're done.
3: Copy, sounds good.

0: 220.
1: Apparently,
0: they have a non-compliant patient that won't let the medics treat them until PD's there. They need you to run emergent, I guess.

0: 608.
1: 608. 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It's going to be a 6 foot in close trailer.
0: Sorry, a what?
1: Tow truck for an impound on a 6 foot enclosed trailer.
0: Copy. 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

0: 608, can you confirm your address? It's not validating.
1: Yeah, it's 38389, number 9.
0: Thirty-eight, thirty-eight, ninth

0: 227.
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2: Twenty-seven,
0: I'll have you make E-16th and Grand, E-16th and Grand. On an accident with injuries, apparently the caller states that a Donald Nicholson was driving a green Escape, telling the caller that there were people in his wheel well that were going to shoot him. He was driving reckless. He's uncooperative on the phone.
2: Okay.
0: And 222, I'm going to have you go and assist on this until he advises.
2: Copy.
0: 5232.
1: Sorry about that. Can you log me in emergency until 1500? Thank you.
0: Okay.

0: 2:22 and 2:27, we're now being told that the fella involved in this accident might possibly have a firearm.
1: Copy.
0: 502 Charlie direct.
2: I copy direct.

0: 221.
1: 21.
0: 223. Good. Both cars 1345 East Euclid at the McDonald's. There's a male that went down on the sidewalk in front of the McDonald's. Unknown if he's hurt.
1: Copy for both.
2: 245 GP.
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0: 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East side cars, medics going to 28, 24, U16, advise.
2: U43 DP.
0: Go ahead.
2: This is going to be an advisal as well. 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
1: 208-0.
0: Can you have the 1017 step outside again? I got the suspect vehicle stopped over here.
1: Yeah, we'll call him. Eastside Cars Medics on the 3800 East Douglas, Philadelphia. Hi, you're welcome.

0: Go ahead. I want you to give me case number as well.
1: All right. He's also going to be stepping out here in a second. Case 19116, 19,116.
2: Chief 31 DP. 231. We gave this guy tragic problems for me tonight.
1: Copy.

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0: Copy, thank you.
1: 227.
2: I got a case number and parole for you now. Got a SUV and a, not a SUV, heavy front end damage.
1: Case 19,117, 19,117, 19,117.

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0: 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We are back in service.
1: Copy. 201 Adam, are you in service?
2: Not yet. Can you try to get a case number for sickness here?
1: Adam, your case 19,119,118.
3: Thanks. 231.
1: Car calling.
3: 231, we can take that. Dispute at McDonald's on our way south.
1: Copy. Thank you. I appreciate it.
2: Advise, assist by 31 Adam, on service.
1: Copy. I'm 235, I'll have you make 4313 Fleur at the fairway. Be with the manager on a theft.
2: All right.

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1: 231 Adam.
0: Yeah, the traffic signals at County Line and Southwest 9th are four-way flashing red. If you want to let somebody know.
1: Copy, Southwest 9th at County Line. Are they flashing all four?
0: Yes, all four directions.
1: Copy, we'll call them.

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1: We'll take our trip number, please.
0: T is in Tom 260, 121209, 121209.
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0: Eastside car that can take a berth not checked, 104 East 16th. That's 504, Charlie.
1: Okay.
0: Permission to use the central two-man for this berth not checked east.
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0: 104 East 16th down at Berg, not checked. You're meeting with Jordan in a black Dodge Journey. Said his door was kicked in. It sounds like somebody's upstairs.
2: Copy.
1: 245, I can assist in 35.
0: Copy.

0: 245.
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0: 240.
2: Copy, we're back in. Thank you.

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0: 240.
2: Copy, we're back in. Thank you.

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0: 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I'll take that press.
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0: Yep, MC too.
2: MC too.
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0: 245 DP.
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0: These people declined to report. You can show me a bias in 8.
1: Copy. 240.
2: Good.
1: Say you'll want to run away. 231.
2: 31.
1: 5515 Southeast, 14th. Building G is in George, apartment 208. David Toya, some problems with an X here found in the store.
2: Yes.
1: 231 Adam.
0: Go ahead.
1: 6018 Southeast 4th, 6018 Southeast 4th. Meet with Michael on a half dispute.
0: Copy.

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1: 235.
0: Thank you, Kishima.
1: 19,120, 19,120.
0: 7.
1: 244, Adam.
2: Nice.
1: And 245.
2: Run.
1: Both cars, 3108 Southwest 2nd, 3108 Southwest 2nd, on a residential structure fire. Caller states there's smoke coming off the lines going to the house, burning off the insulation to the wires. We've got FDN right now.
2: Copy.
0: 497 DP.
1: 497.
0: Sima, I was red tagged. Can you show me en route to 2614 Columbia Street?
1: Copy. 4614 Columbia.
0: Thank you.
1: Now, 4614 Columbia is not a good address.
0: Oh, sorry, that address is 2614 Columbia.
1: Copy that. Eastside cars, be on the lookout for a gray Acura last seen southbound at 16th and Euclid. Driving recklessly, running people off the road with temporary tags on at 1140.
2: Good.
1: Semi 246.
2: What?
1: This car is 206 3rd. 206 3rd at Annie's Irish Pub on a commercial arm through Kermar. Drop his office motion.
2: Copy. Copy.
1: 1141.

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1: Good.
0: Your alarm canceled.

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1: 227.
0: Can you remind me of which hospitals my patients went to?
1: Medic 11 transported to Lutheran, and Medic 10 went to Methodist.
0: Copy. Do you know which one was the male or the female?
1: No, I can see if FD can ask.
2: 222, the female went to Methodist.
1: Okay, 227.
0: Copy. Thank you.

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1: Sixty-five sixteen Chaffee Road,
0: 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You're meeting with Emerson for theft report, stolen license plate.
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0: Eastside Cars, Fire Department's responding to 2800 Block East 16th. I'll advise at 1149.

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1: 222.
2: Crow's got both these vehicles. Show me assisted. I'll be 10-8.
1: Copy.
3: Q45. Do you still have the caller on the phone for that suspicious person?
1: No.
3: Copy. You can show me tour on that. I had a conversation with her earlier and she wanted nothing to do with me.
1: Okay. Did you meet with the caller?
3: I can check on the crook.
1: Okay, thank you.

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1: 231 Adam.
0: 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Call back when he has some more information.
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1: Okay, yeah. Someone else cleared you. I'll put you back on.
0: Copy, thank you.

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1: 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The caller was mistaken. He thought I had red tag vehicle, but it was just a citation.
0: Okay.
1: Thank you.
2: Go
0: ahead.
2: We advise on this one. We'll be in service.
0: Copy.

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0: Copy.

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Copy.

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1: Preferably ambulance bay.
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0: 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It's going to be for Detective Stone. Need to go and process a gray Nissan under case 19099.
1: 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Thank you.

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1: Copy.
0: $497. $497. Can you show me out on meal, please?
1: Copy.
0: Thank you.

0: 202.
1: Hey, keyed up, sir.
0: 202.
1: You keyed up, sir, just checking on you?
0: Yes, we need a tow here. They're requesting for Perry's. Am I an accident with the fire slash?
1: What kind of car is it?
0: It's a Pacifica minivan. It has right passenger tire and the rear down.
1: Copy.

0: 43.
1: Have you make the quick trip, 614 University, meet with Roger on a missing person report. He hasn't talked to his friend in quite some time, and now he wants to report him missing.
0: I'll have that way right now.
1: Copy.
2: Two thirty-one.
1: 3200 Indianola, building C is in Charlie, apartment 62. You're going to be assisting medics with the psychiatric. Her name is Raquel Webb, 35-year-old female. She's a patient at Lutheran, called them several times saying that she tried to kill herself last night. She's possibly intoxicated, and yeah, you can read the rest.
2: Copy.
1: Southside Cars Fire Department's going 1000 Porter Avenue, Belgrass.
0: Two twenty-one.

0: Southside Cars Fire Department's going 1000 Porter Avenue, Bell Rise.
1: Two twenty-one.
2: I'll take a lunch if you have one.
0: I'll show you out.
2: Copy, thank you.
0: Two twenty-three. 3124 East Clinton, 3124 East Clinton on meet with Julie on half dispute.
2: Copy.

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1: 234.
0: You got a watch available.
1: Yeah, I'll show you out. Two 31, Adam.
2: Go ahead.
1: 235.
2: Good.
1: 5904 South Union, 5904 South Union. On a welfare check, you're checking on Amber Richardson. She didn't show up for dialysis.
2: Correct.

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1: 201, Adam.
0: 3405 40th place, 3405 40th place, meet with Dave on a half dispute.
1: Copy.

0: 503 Charlie.
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1: You got a trip that's holding, is that what's up?
0: Yeah, I've got a silent commercial. Nobody in South.
1: That's me, I can take it.
0: Alright, it's going to be at Native, 6720 Southeast 14th, called in by American Alarms, lobby motion and front motion.
1: Thank you.

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0: MC2, standby. All right, MC2, can you assist ACS at Central Iowa Shelter?
1: Copy.
0: And Eastside Cars Medics, 25-71, got 3, the advice.

0: 231 Adam, GP.
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0: 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She's fine. She's going to call him and let him know.
1: Coming.

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1: Okay, 503.
2: Copy, correct.
1: We got this female dropped off at Lutheran, and we need to be en route to the station to place an item on property, please. Coming.

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0: 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In service.
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0: 231.
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0: Check's okay here. If you want to read the trip notes for the caller, we'll be 10A. Actually, we'll head towards that suspicious person on East Army Post.
1: Copy, thank you.

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1: Good. 3941 East 14th,
0: Central Iowa Vapors on a silent commercial. Zone's going to be, I'm sorry, the drop's going to be zone 6, back motion, burp alarm, no keys.
1: Got it.

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0: Hey, this building, there's some unsecured doors, and I'm inside in the lobby. I don't know if anybody's in here. Can you get a hold of security and see if they can verify if they're doing something here or not? I mean, lights are on inside.
1: Yeah, we'll call them.

0: 220. Hey, just be advised that this store was also broken into last night. Apparently there was some sort of robbery in progress at 312 this morning, and they did a track and a chase and all that stuff, so there's already a case number.
1: Yep, track and all that stuff. We're all good here.
0: Copy. Care 5. Care 5. 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We are back in service. Copy.

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1: Go ahead.
0: Well, apparently it's some sort of automated alarm company. We couldn't get a hold of anybody.
1: Are you able to call, like, the mall security?
0: Yeah, we can try.

West Side Service got a report of reckless driving 3100 block of West Side 235 westbound as a newer model Infiniti black in color. Queen Ocean Adam 406 displaying road rage and throwing things under broadcast 1253.

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0: Copy, thanks.
2: 231.
0: 231.
2: Anyone want to meet?
0: No.
2: Copy, UTL tonight.
0: Copy. And 231, Adam, we were not able to get a hold of anybody there either.
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0: Is that your second service?
1: Copy.

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0: I added some notes on this. I'm just called equipment for now. We'll get service.
1: Copy.

0: Central Florida backup 245 on a welfare check 15 to Mulberry.
1: 243.
0: 343.
1: I'm clearing from this now. You can put me on it. I'm clearing with an advisal.
0: I'm sorry, and I meant 243. Okay, stand by 245.
2: 245, this is the same lady that I dropped off at the shelter. She's not having a medical emergency and wants nothing to do from us. Nothing we can do.
0: Okay, 243, you can disregard.
1: Copy. Do you have a dinner available?
0: I do.
1: Thank you.

0: 223, I apologize. What did you... 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
1: If you gave me the case number, nothing came through.
0: That's because I completely forgot to just tell you the case number. It's 19123. 19123.
1: Gabby, thank you.

0: 208, Adam. Forty-one eleven Ingersoll. Meet with Jersey, the manager here on Sound Property.
1: Yeah.

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1: 231 Adam.
0: At this point, we're unsure if anybody was in there or not, so it's still equipment.
1: Copy. 220.
2: Good.
1: 3415 3rd. At the Baptist Church on a silent commercial. Called him by Permar, drops the north doors.
2: Okay.

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0: 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Ready for whatever you got.
1: Alright, call up here. I've got a couple.
0: Copy, thank you.

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0: I sent you a message.
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East 29th and Hubble. 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

240 DP. 240. 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
1: 100 East Euclid, 100 East Euclid. It's going to be by Home Furnishings. Caller says a male hit a child with shoes, and the caller's out with him. She's going to be by a Ford Escape, Lincoln Palmora 034, as the male walked off and left the child in the car, and now he's arrived with a second child. You're meeting with Sharon.
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1: Copy, thank you.
0: You're welcome.

0: 328, are you a two-man?
1: Yes, ma'am.
0: All right, are you ready for a trip?

0: 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I guess this child is now taking off northbound on 2nd Avenue.
1: On foot or in the vehicle?

0: I guess he took off in the vehicle, this Lincoln Palmora 034, the silver 2016 Ford Escape. He comes back to an address at 3830 6th Avenue, and now the caller wants to just meet with officers, so if you guys want, I'll just send a one man.
1: We've got one in service, that's fine. What was that registered address for that vehicle again? We'll go check for the kiddo.
0: Alright, I no longer have one in service. I thought I did, but it's going to be 3830 6th Avenue, apartment 11C as in Charlie.
1: Copy. We'll meet with the caller and then go check the kid.
0: Copy that, thank you.

0: 245.
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0: 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Oh, sorry. I don't see you on the lineup. Are you a one-man or a two-man, 347?
2: 47, a one-man.
0: Okay. Both cars, I'll have you make 1930 Southeast 14th at Scornavacos. On a dispute over trespass, that's over the time. You're meeting with Gary.
1: Copy.
2: Copy.
1: 346, you can show me in service and I can go for the day car.
0: All right. 245.
1: I'm direct, thank you.
0: At 1335.

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1: Choo-choo.
0: 2519 Clarkson. 2519 Clarkson, you're meeting with staff in the office for a vandalism report.
1: Go ahead.
0: 1338.

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0: 220.
1: Mm.
0: 2544 Hubble. 2544 Hubble for a domestic fight. Looks like there's a black male, black jacket and black pants fighting with a black female. I think we're still working on her description.
1: Copy, this is Crime Alert.
0: Probably, but I think person's still on the phone, so I'll let you know.
1: Copy.
0: And 220, it is Crime Alert. Black female is wearing a black shirt, black pants, and they went inside the business. Says it's the business four doors up from the laundromat.
1: Copy. Good thing it wasn't three doors down.
0: Yeah, it's probably 2574 Hubble's the actual address.
1: Copy.
0: Three twenty-eight.
2: 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Nobody's flagging us down. We're just going to go check the address.
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0: Are you a two-man? Your lineup's not matching.
1: We are a two-man.
0: All right, 332, I'll have you make 921 Walcott. 921 Walcott. You're going to be meeting with Christina here on a welfare check. She's got a key. She wants to check on the welfare of her neighbor, Larry Payne. 75-year-old white male, has not been seen since Saturday, and his brother in Georgia can't get a hold of him either.
1: Copy. 346 DP.
0: Go ahead.
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2: $328 Assisted by the great Detective Youngblood. That vehicle's not at this residence. Will be 10-8 UTL.
0: Copy, thank you.
2: 305. I'll take that dispute in the 12 inning, guys.
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0: 6th and Forest. 6th and Forest. You got a black male, about 6 foot, black hair, gray t-shirt and jeans at the bus stop throwing Cheetos at passing cars.
1: Got it.

0: The Southside Cars Medic from the 5800 Florida Level 5.
1: We have an updated location for this guy. I'm here and I'm not seeing him.
0: Nope, it was crime alert. It came in about 8 minutes ago.
1: Copy. To your way tonight.
0: Copy.

0: 220, have you found anything yet?
1: Yeah, we just chatted with a witness, I guess. We're going to be at the pizza at 2564 Hubble.
0: Coming.
1: Could you build us a warrant check at 100 East Euclid, Suite 25 at Dollar Tree? We got an LPR hit on a vehicle out here.
0: Okay, 400 East Euclid. And what suite did you say it was?
1: 100 East Euclid, Park Rimmel.
0: Copy. Do you have a plate on that vehicle?
1: Queen Sam William, 812, Iowa plate.
0: Copy, thank you.

0: 328.
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0: 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Copy, one detained.

0: 247. Correction, 347. Now, 346, disregard, you're too far away.
1: 345.
0: I have both of you guys meet with Fire 40 on top of the East 6th Street ramp, westbound, fast lane. Needs to recover a tarp that came off one of the fire trucks. We're going to need you for traffic control.

0: 347 and 345, be advised, Highway Helper is also en route, so if they get there first, then I'm assuming you won't be needed. But I'll have you continue until then.
1: Yeah.
0: Four ninety-seven.
1: Trip to 2547 Orange Street. I'll clear with GOA, and the trip to Cleveland and Sampson, I'll clear as red tag. And can you put me out of service for a little while?
0: Copy.
1: Thank you.

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1: Can you put me down in Warren County at 697 Greenfield Parkway? I'll follow up. 697 Greenfield. Just off the county line down here in Greenfield Plaza.
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0: Copy, we'll get him started.
2: 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Already got permission from 503, but we are going to force the door if you want to have 335 roll down this way for the camera.
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1: 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I have the camera.
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0: Sir, there's a message on the board reference your accident. 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
1: North Union and East Sheridan. North Union and East Sheridan on a PDA. You're going to meet with the caller on a Nissan Rogue.
0: Okay. 361. Sorry, 328. We will take 361 up here at Park Fair Mall for middle female.
1: Okay, 361. 361. 361, I need you at Park Fair Mall, 100 East Euclid.
2: Copy and route.
0: Two thirty one. We'll take that dispute on Southeast 15.
1: Thank you.

0: The fish and arrow. I got a cruelty on the board.
1: Okay, I'm going to reset my computer so it comes back on. Attach myself.
0: Tell me.

0: AR9.
1: I'm really close to that cruelty. Could you just attach me to that, please?
0: Copy.

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1: 336.
0: We're having some computer issues. Can you log us in radio only for now?
1: Copy.
2: I'm back in service and I'm ready for whatever you got.
1: Yeah, we got a Parker 824 East 22nd Street for you.
2: Copy, thank you.
1: Three thirty-two.
3: If we don't already have one, can I get a case one, please?
1: Case is going to be 19,141-19131. Yeah, Colin.
4: 220 DP. We are ultimately ETO. We'll take a lunch.
1: Yeah, we got you.

0: 303.
1: 303.
0: And 312.
1: 312.
0: Postcard domestic, 1904 23rd Street, Newman Marcus, having issues with his girlfriend Alice.
1: Copy.
2: Okay.
0: 305
2: DP. 305. Advised, I'm
0: tonight. Copy that.
1: 323.
0: 323.
1: Can I get a case number? And can you also let City Yards know the stop sign at North Union and Sheridan going southbound has been snapped off?
0: Copy that. And that case number is going to be 19,133-19133.
1: Copy, thank you.
0: You're welcome.
3: 223.
0: Is that 223?
3: 202 of the DP.
0: Copy. 202.
3: I refuse the case. I'm in and like the lunch.
0: Copy that. I'll see ya.
2: Copy.
0: You know, traffic. Thank you.

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1: Copy, thanks.

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1: Three twenty-eight.
0: System by 361 with RS tonight.
1: Okay.
0: 323.
1: 323.
0: Can you start me Croto for a private? It's going to be a Nissan Rogue, all four tires up, have keys.
1: Got it.

0: T-31.
1: We advise and checked okay. Chance for launch.
0: Yeah, what else, yeah?
2: .497 DP.
0: .497.
2: Citation is issued on 10-8, ready for the radio next.
0: Copy, next one's going to be on 2614 Columbia. It'll probably pick up truck over there.
2: Copy, thank you.

0: 497.
1: Did someone call that truck back in? Because I marked that earlier this morning as well.
0: Yeah, it got called back in. Apparently they left and came back and did it again.
1: Okay, thank you.

0: Because I marked that earlier this morning as well.
1: Yeah, I got called back, and apparently they left and came back and did it again.
0: Okay, thank you.
1: You're welcome.

0: 608.
1: Do you guys have a report of a two-car accident, Madison and Meredith? Correction, Madison, Rohan.
0: Yeah, we do. It looks like 310 was on the way.
1: Copy. I came across it. It looks like probably a driver's exchange. I'll take care of it.
0: Copy that. 310.
2: 310.
0: Looks like 608 came across that accident. They're going to take care of it.
2: Copy. Thank you.

0: 328.
1: Good.
0: Out of dispute, 2574 Hubble, unit 109, holding by a passerby, stated that the cashier here is having an altercation with a black male, black sweater, gray pants, just verbal for now.
1: Copy.

0: 99, go ahead.
1: I was just with an accident in the back lot under case
0: 19134
2: 19134.
0: Copy.
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1: I'll
2: take that last from 99, please.
1: Copy that. Unit 99 direct.
0: 99 direct.

0: 342. And NC2. As far as I'm info at the shelter, 1420 Mulberry, we have Megan, her client Davis is in the lobby, not suicidal, no weapons, but having some hallucinations, not sleeping well.
1: Copy.

0: through a 3DP.
1: 303?
0: Advise the call room 10-8.
1: Got that?
2: 93.
1: Yeah, 93.
2: Which lot are they in, the employee parking lot or the patrol lot?
1: Stand by at 347.
3: 347 patrol lot.
1: How was that? Unit 93 direct.
2: I was direct, thank you.

0: 336. You put us out of state, or out of service in the station.
1: Yeah, we will do.

0: 497 GP.
1: 497.
0: I advised this time and explained what the ticket meant that I gave him, because I don't think he understood what it meant. And if you show me how to service, I'm going to help put out some mobile units.
1: Give me that.
0: Thank you.

0: 773.
1: You can clear off that trip I was on. I was UTL.
0: Got it.
2: 346 traffic.
0: 346.
2: I'm on East 14th and Hull with Queen Mary Charles 264. Oh, it's coming back 99. If you want to stop me another 33, that'd be awesome.
0: Copy. 345.
2: We're still rolling northbound on 14th, passing Tiffin now.
0: Copy, still going northbound. 345.
2: 345.
0: Heavy start for 346. Started traffic stop at East 14th and Hull, still going northbound.
2: One until is off East 14th and open now.
0: Copy. East 14th and open.

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1: Go ahead.
0: Looks like they pulled into the O'Reilly's, 3390 East 14th.
1: Copy. They're on from East 5th and Court.

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1: Not going off any other?
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1: Everything.

3367. Go ahead, sir. Heavy start for that death report. 6000 Southeast 14th at Menards. I mean, loss prevention there. Copy.

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1: Got that.
2: Can you put myself and 312 on? I guess you can call follow up at 2nd Franklin.
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1: Stand by. Any officers on the air looking for a Christopher Green? Sis, advise. 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
0: Thank you.

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1: 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Your Davis car's in service.
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0: Oh, you head towards the runway report. You're beat 2111 East Calder, unit 308. Can maybe even the features there.
1: Copy.
0: Four eighty-two.
1: Hey, Crow for an impound. I'll be in front of 3737 Southern Hills Drive.
0: Got it. We'll get started.

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0: 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I'll be heading down to the Justice Center. My sergeant, mileage is 69.
1: Copy.

0: 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Vice passer, UTL on the other run. 10-8.
1: Copy.
2: Three twenty-one.
1: Probably start for this accident. Mech is going to be in route as well. E-15th and S-Grand got a call about a car on its side. Car was just a passerby. It looks like gray Ford SUV and a Kia SUV.
2: Copy.
3: 328. We'll have that way, too.
1: Copy that.

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0: Drivers and change with the citation in service.
1: Got it.

0: 328,
1: go ahead. Show us more units out here, too. We're going to have to block traffic.
2: 245, send me assistance. I'm pulling up.
0: Copy, 345, I'll see you.
2: 323, we'll have that with us, Wolf.
0: Copy that.
1: If you'd have responding cars, we're going to have to shut down at least two lanes of northbound East 15th. And we're also going to have westbound Grand shut down.
3: Assume you got minutes on the way here. Pregnant female, plenty of stomach pain.
0: Copy that. Hold on now.

0: 28, start us Crow for 2. It's going to be a Ford SUV on its side and a Kia that's over the curve here. Heavy front end damage.
1: Copy that. We're going to start it.

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0: Hi, Park 28,
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2: Direct. And just for your 43, everybody's out of the cars.
1: Copy that, everyone's out of the cars.
3: 773. Advise 328 that the blue SUV would have ran the red light northbound causing that accident.
1: Copy that.

0: Is there any available Spanish-speaking officer advice? Is there an available Spanish-speaking officer advice?
1: Phone 4, I can assist him.
0: Copy 504, if you just head towards the accident, use 15 grand. They'll need some assistance out there.
1: On your route.

0: 330.
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0: Copy that, I'll see you. Three forty-two. I have a trip. I'm sending your way.

0: in the east side cars and grade for priority domestic, 3925 Hubble advice. In the east side car that could break for priority domestic advice. Copy. Three forty-two. Okay, just want to make you sure or aware of the update in your trip.
1: We're directing.

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2: 304.
0: Hey, you're both our ways off. I'm already east for prior domestic. 3925 Hubble, me with Terry, having issues with a 20-year-old daughter. Police out of control. White female wearing a blue and white shirt, black shorts. Collar is barricaded in the bathroom. Daughter's trying to force her way in right now. No weapons.
2: Copy.
1: 305 copy, 36 from Madison.
0: Three forty-four.
3: I'll need to see us out here to document a good burglary.
0: Copy. Do you need a case number out there?
3: Negative. I'll throw in the notes.
0: Copy that.
1: E97.
0: Obvious, it's 344. They need a documented burg at 2803 South Union Street. They'll have a case coming soon.
1: Thank you.

0: Five oh three, David.
1: 502, David.
0: Sorry, 503, David.
1: Go ahead.
0: They have permission to use some Southside cars for this Welfare Central.
1: Absolutely.
0: Copy, thank you. 332.
1: Go ahead.
0: Hammer Party Central for Welfare, 607 16th, Unit 102. Checking on a Christopher here. Looks like he's been making some suicidal statements and lives here by himself. No access to weapons that the caller knows of.
1: Copy. Adam.
0: 336, Adam.
1: Take two numbers, please.
0: Copy. Got case number 19,138 and 19,139.
1: Sorry, I got some background here. Is it 19138 and 19139?
0: Copy, that's correct, sir.
1: Copy, thanks, sir.
0: You're welcome.

0: 504, David.
1: 504, David.
0: Hey, just so you know, we got a PDA over the time. No one to go.
1: Copy, hold first available.
0: Copy, thanks, sir.
2: Five traffic.
0: Where you at?
1: 6 of Washington, Texas plate. Next ring, Mary David, 0353.
0: Copy that. 45 at traffic, 6 in Washington, will this?

0: 335.
1: Getting flagged down. Could you put me on a fraud 4806 Southwest 9th?

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1: 3:45.
0: Can we get you on channel 3, please?
1: Copy.

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1: 5119.
0: Hey, medics are going to be bringing in a female from the traffic accident on 15th and Grand. We're looking for a status update for him.
1: Copy. I'll keep you posted.
0: Copy that. Thank you.
2: 347 AP.
0: 347?
2: I advised, are there any other trips at the station? There's a bunch of people here.
0: Yeah, it looks like there's a half to speed at the station with a male in the vestibule.
2: Gabby, put me on that.
0: Gabby.
3: 485, could you start me another London emergency, please?
0: Copy, 303.
3: 303.
0: Heavy backup 485, 6 in Washington, not 33.
3: Got it.

0: 312.
1: Can you show me out on this traffic stop with them as well, please?
0: Copy that, will do.

0: 345, is it?
1: 345.
0: I'll be assisted from this. And the 42 meets still holding. I can take care of that.
1: Copy, yeah, it's still holding. I'll show you on.

0: 330.
1: I got your case number.
0: Sure thing. Case number is going to be 19140-19140.
1: Okay.

0: 323 DP.
1: 323.
0: We assisted and we can take that half to speed.
1: Copy that. Thank you. I'll see you.

0: Four, I'm good. I bumped it.
1: Copy, thank you.
2: Three thirty-four. Take a case number, please.
1: Copy. Case is going to be 19,141, 19141.
2: Thank you.
1: You're welcome.

0: 323.
1: You know what? Can you call our 17 back on this? Let's see if we can get a better location where they're at.
2: Copy. Will do. Actually, fortunately, it's a 911 only phone. I see that now.
1: Copy. We've checked the area. We're going to be UTL.
2: Copy that.

0: 347 DP.
1: 347.
0: Another revisal. Is there an OFL here for me?
1: Yeah, it looks like a Vong in the vestibule for a harassment report.
0: Yeah, I mean...

0: 497.
1: Can you show me how to search for the day, please?
0: Have that? Will do.
1: Thank you.
0: You're welcome.

0: 335 DP.
1: 335.
0: Advise 10-8.
1: Copy. And stand by. I'll have another for you. 336. Both cars, dispute over trespass, 5015 Southwest 9th, Unit 86, Building D is in dog, meeting with Justin there. There's a male named Ian Sullivan, not supposed to be on property.
0: Copy.
2: Copy.
1: Three ten.
3: I'll leave that hit and run.
1: Copy, I'll show you on.
0: Three Harper.
1: 323.
0: You can send me that pound in the 26.
1: Copy, I'll show you on.

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1: Stand by 304.
2: We have a patrol cam available.
1: 303.
0: 303.
1: Do you have the patrol cam, and are you going to be tied up for a second?
0: I have a patrol cam. Give me a second.
1: Actually, disregard. I forgot they're over on the east side. 323.
0: 343.
1: How about you off that sound and have you head towards 3925 Hubble for the patrol cam?
0: Yeah, that's fine.
1: Cover that. 45.
0: $45, you calling for
1: it? Negative 485.

0: 303.
1: Hey,
0: are you still out with 485?
1: Yep.
0: Did you have any traffic for me? I saw his mic phone.
1: Yeah, if you want to get close earlier.
2: Yeah.
1: It'll be, I guess, an SUV with keys. It'll be an impound.
0: Got that?

0: 485.
1: Female on board, being arrived at the station. Can you have a female meet me there for search, please? And I'll take a case number.
0: Copy. Case number is going to be 19,143-19143.
1: Okay.
0: Copy. Is there any available female officer advice? Any available female officer advice?
2: Six eighteen. I can help out.
0: Copy, yeah, it's going to be meeting 485 at the station.
2: Copy.

0: 310.
1: 310?
0: I'm not seeing my 17. Could you give her a call back, please?
1: Copy, will do.

0: Great, Ed.
1: Good.
0: Looks like you pull over into the Maverick 3104 University across the street.
1: Okay.

0: 347
1: AP. 347? Advisal number 3, let's try to go for 4. There's another guy here.
0: Copy, sure is. I'll show you on it.

0: 303.
1: Do we have a case number out here yet?
0: Sure do. You got 19,143-19143.
1: Copy, thank you.
0: You're welcome.
1: 305. Could I also get a case number, please?
0: That case is going to be 19,144-19144.
1: Copy, thank you.
0: You're welcome.

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1: Case number, please.
0: Case number 19145-19145.
1: Okay, thank you.
0: You're welcome.

0: 347 DP.
1: 347?
0: That's four in a row. All right, Danny.
1: Copy. Supercars, next route to 3106 on traumatic injury, Delvise, and Supercars, next route to 1000 grand on propulsion, Delvise, 1553.
2: 5119. Can you have whoever's out of this accident that has the information for this gal I'm supposed to be looking for at Mercy on channel 3, please?
1: Copy that. It looks like they're still on channel 3 communicating right now if you want to head over there.
2: Copy.

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1: We're heading back west. 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
0: Yeah, hello. Do you want another car?
1: I'll advise.
0: Get that?

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1: 36, Adam.
0: Stand by, 361.
2: 361.
0: All cars, third watch dispatch would like to wish Officer Liu, the better half of 336, who is on record for saying she loves the South Side, a very happy birthday. End of broadcast 1601.

0: 342.
1: 42.
0: Oh, the domestic for y'all. 424 at the Hy-Vee. Called in my staff saying there is a black male with red 5'8", tan shirt, blue jeans, yelling and screaming at a female inside a red SUV with Illinois plates.

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1: Leave me on my current trip a little bit longer, but you can clear that debris. 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I didn't see any debris. Redwood.
0: Copy that. Thank you.

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0: 332.
2: R-1017 gave you the wrong address. We'll actually be at 264, lot 264.
0: Copy.
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0: Copy that, Sheila, huh? And central car is next around to 10, 110-6 on a sick person, they'll advise 1607.

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1: Yeah, but

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0: 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I'll take suspicious person in lives.
1: Copy. I appreciate it. 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
1: Roadway's all open. We'll be en route to Mercy. 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
0: Copy that.
2: Three twenty-one. You can show me a system address. Where can I head to now?
0: We got a sound that's been holding over the time. It's going to be 2309 East 42nd Street, meeting with staff there.
2: Copy.
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1: I guess not.
0: Copy, I'm about to offer a priority and standby. It's 323. Okay, I was up at Welfare, 2701 Samson Street. He's checking on a Simone here, left work, and didn't tell anybody. Was having issues with somebody harassing her recently as well.

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1: Could we call the 17 back? There's no Burger King up here.
0: Copy. Stand by.

0: 304 on direct. We'll be 10-8.
1: Okay, copy that.
0: 335. Case number, please.
1: Case is going to be 19,146. 19146.
0: Copy, thank you.
1: You're welcome. And dispatch to animal control. Hey, just 343, we have got excited for an animal bite at 1226 13th Street.
2: Okay.

0: 304.
1: What?
0: I'm going to share it on the sample by with medics. AR looks like they're tied up for a second. It's going to be 1226 13th Street, 31-year-old male. Looks like he was working for UPS and was bit by a dog pretty well. Dog is now contained.
1: Copy.

0: 334 DMP.
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1: 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Three twelve.
0: Would the caller like to meet on this?
1: Negative, just crime alert.
2: Three twenty-two. Can you have a set of units 33? I believe there's going to be a wanted person that's doing this mark.
1: Copy. Is there an ESAC car that could break assist 322, 2574 Hubble?
3: Probably drunk and go.
1: Copy, 502. I'll shade on it.

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1: Copy that, I'll see you.

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0: Hey, District 43, looking at it, is a portable. It looks like it's going to be in the back of the north side of the building, or north end of the building.
1: Copy, 33.
0: Negative, not this time.

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1: Negative, I was letting 502 David know your location. He's on his way.
0: Copy that. I'm going to check the parking lot, but I think this guy took off.
1: Copy.

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0: Can you put me out with an Intox at 15th and Grand at the Solstice Park? And again, I get 1-1, not 33.
2: G59, I'll head that way.
1: Copy.

0: Yeah, I was in talks at 15th and Grand at a Sulphur Park, and again, I get one more, not 33.
1: G59, I'll head that way.
2: Gabby.

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1: 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I'm going to relocate to the Casey's at Southwest 9th and Park to meet with the wagon. They are already aware, and starting mileage is 80.
0: Copy that.

0: you know, Native in there, maybe Arabic speaking, usually. So I'm saying his wife is in the hospital from a car accident, supposedly. His wife's uncle's daycare said not to allow the dad to pick up the daughter.
1: Copy.

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0: 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So together.
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0: 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Where's she next?
1: Since I still have you both together, 321 and 323, you're going to have you head towards an assist, 4025 Oxford Street.
0: Happy for both?

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2: Hello.
0: Both cars on the bounty office for a priority. East 42nd, Easton, gone to China. White signal juvenile, about 10, wearing unknown colored shirt and jeans, out by herself. Caller says it seems like she's lost.
1: Copy. Oh.
3: 310 DP.
0: 310.
3: Case made. I did whatever's next.
0: Copy, I got a bird report in your beat that's over the time. 1027 27th Street, meet with Amy and Mary there.
3: Wait.
2: Forty-five.
3: I'll take a female. I'll take a wagon for a female, please.
0: Copy. 361. You have one to go at the station when you're available.
1: Copy, we just picked up one south. We'll head that way.
0: Copy that.
3: 45, copy, thanks.

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1: 304.
0: Can I get a case number, please?
1: Copy, that case number is going to be 19148-19148.
0: Copy, thanks.
1: You're welcome. It looks like Animal Control is on their way as well.
0: Yeah.

0: 322 dB.
1: Okay. 322.
0: He's GLA, and I will take this as strip and advice.

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1: Good.
0: I'll show you back in. Westcom, call back to disregard.
1: Okay.

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0: I also have a mail ready to go at the sculpture park.
1: Copy, still 15th and Grand, correct?
0: Correct.
1: 361. You have another one to go at 15th Grand near Social Park.
2: Copy.

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0: 424 at Hy-Vee for a theft just occurred. Staff advised a Ronnie Hill pistol ball rum. White male lasting wearing a black hoodie with black and green backpack and dark pants, possibly headed towards Buzzard Billy's.
1: Copy.
2: 345, you want to put me on that as well? I'll take a look for a Ronnie.
0: Copy that.
3: I'll be back in with two cases.
0: Copy that.
2: 310.
0: 310.
2: Could you call the 17 and verify the address? One of the residents here says, Mary or Amy, do not live here.
0: Copy that. Stand by.

0: 310.
1: Good.
0: Looks like it's going to be 1072 27th Street.
1: Copy.
0: Any east side car that could break is 322 on a welfare, 1438 Wilson, advise.
2: 328, show us the case. We'll go.
0: Copy, 328. 1438 Wilson, I'm checking on a Brenda Wallen here. Looks like the daughter hasn't heard from her in 5 days. She has some health issues as well.
3: Harry. 330.
0: 330?
3: Can you show me your route to 909 M Avenue for follow-up?

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1: 322.
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1: Copy, 328.
2: Good.
1: 322 is going to take it and advise.
2: Copy.
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1: ODT1.
3: We have that suspect of high V theft at certain grand.
1: Copy. 342.
4: 342.
1: And 345.
2: 45.
1: Both cars, HD1 has suspect at 30 grand right now.
4: Copy.
2: Tell me about to walk away.

0: 346.
1: 346. Look, I'm about to roll up on that PDA on Great Indian Loss. I'll go ahead and take it.
0: Copy that. I'll see you on.

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0: All cars 400 Locust, possibly near Cal's Commons. Meet with Catherine here, having issues with her daughter, Cassandra, who has a core committal for 96 issues, making a scene, yelling, screaming. Dad's trying to restrain her right now. Said they were near the splash pad.
2: Copy. Is there a court criminal already in process?
0: Not sure. That's just what they were telling us on the phone. And for all cars as well, looks like we got another call thing. It looks like it could be physical now.
2: Copy. En route from Greenwood Park.
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0: 345.
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0: Can y'all call up to Polk County and see if there is an outstanding committal for the person on the strip?
1: Copy, yeah, we'll give him a call here shortly. It's going to be a second.
0: Thanks.
1: No problem.

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1: 501 David.
0: Can you put me out with ODT1, please?
1: Copy, will do.

0: Any Westside car that could break assist next on traumatic injury, 2511 49th Street, advise. Any car to break assist medics on traumatic injury, 2511 49th Street, advise.
1: Three oh four, I'll be free here in a minute.
0: Copy that.
2: 345. I just got flagged down and referenced to, I believe, 347 strip of Cal's Common, be a witness, saying that that female is screaming for help and screaming for the guy to let go. If he's a guy in the white t-shirt, if Sandy needs him, he'll be waiting. Just to the east of him in a brown t-shirt, blue jeans.
0: Copy, 347. Thank you. Just stand by, 344.
3: Alright.
0: Looks like 345 was flagged down by someone saying the white male in a white shirt was close to the slash pad, was the one holding on to the female.
3: Copy, yeah, we're with him. We're good.
0: Copy that.

0: 323, GP.
1: 323.
0: I'll be UTL on that China. I'm right here. Can you put me on that found property and issue me a case number, please?
1: Copy that. That case is going to be 19,149-19149.
0: Copy, thank you.
1: No problem. MC3.
2: C3.
1: Please turn channel 4, please.
2: Copy.
3: 347.
4: 347. Can I get a dispatch to a separate channel, please?
1: Yeah. Copy, yeah, channel 3 in standby.
4: I apologize, everybody's yapping my ear. What's your name?
1: Channel 3, unless you need encrypted, and we can go to channel 5.
4: Three works.

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1: 310.
0: Can I get two customers, please?
1: Copy. You'll have case number 19,151 and 19,151.
0: Copy. Thank you.
1: You're welcome.

0: 328.
1: Good.
0: Let's hear on this property retrieval. It's getting close to the time. 1901 East University. I'm meeting with Emily there.
1: Copy.
0: South Dakota is next. We're at the 1600 East Virginia on a fall. They'll advise 1502.
2: 345. 345. You let ADT1 know that we will have charges on this guy. They have very good camera footage, and he definitely just stole that bottle. And if the rest happens, that'd be great.
0: Copy. ODT1.
3: ODT1, can you have him give me a value of the bottle? And did you say they want to trespass, or he is trespassed?
0: Copy. I believe you said they want to trespass. 345.
2: 345. They do, in fact, want him trespassed, and the value on that bottle is 14 cents.
0: ODT1.
3: Sorry, could you get the value one more time? It broke up.
0: 345.
2: The value will be $14.04.
0: Copy, ODT1.
4: Copy, Greg. Thank you.
0: Three oh three.
5: Trip notes advised, and then we can head towards that China.
0: Got it, Alpha.

0: 501.
1: 501, David.
0: Sorry, there's a lot of traffic out here on Grand. We're going to have a FF on.
1: Copy, can you deny that?
0: Disregard ODT1, just advise me. I don't know how far away 361 got, but we'll have one for him.
1: Copy, 361. Three

0: 361.
1: 361.
0: Hey, you'll have another one to go, third and grand.
1: Copy, we're just wrapping up here, then we'll head that way.
0: Copy that.
2: Three twenty-one.
0: Copy. Negative MC is tied up on another trip right now.
2: Copy.
3: 45 DP.
0: 45.
3: Oh, the iron room's clear on back and through.
0: Copy. That case is going to be 19,153-19153.
4: Copy that, thank you.
0: You're welcome. And 303. 303. And 312.
4: Go ahead.
0: Just making sure you saw the last trip down in that trip.
4: Direction above. Copy. 323 DB. 323. Hey, man, I'm right on the street from that home. You report after tape.
0: Copy. I'll show you.

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1: 361.
0: Jason, one up from 15th and Grand. Is our next pickup a male or a female?
1: I believe it's a male. ODT1.
2: ODT1, go ahead.
1: That's a male, correct?
2: Yes, it is.
1: Copy. 361.
0: Perfect. We'll be in route.

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1: 305.
0: Case made, warrant requested. Did 304 need another for that traumatic injury trip?
1: Yeah, be standing by 304.
2: I think we'll be okay. Thank you, though.
1: Copy that. 305, I'll show you back in.
0: Copy.

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1: 330, where are you at?
2: About the center wall with Chrysler 300. I would like to display Ocean Union King 663. Looks like one of us.
1: Copy. 330 traffic, southwest FM wall. 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
1: Got it.
0: We're not seeing anything for the last 6 months.
1: Gavin?

0: 322.
1: Can you get another unit, not 33, if there's open door on the back side of the house?
0: Yeah, be there. You said unit that could break if it's 322. 1438, Wilson. 321.
2: 321. I haven't made my trip yet, I break.
0: Copy, I'll show you on it. 1438, Wilson. Not 33.
2: Copy.
3: 305.
0: 305.
3: I'm not too far off from 322. You can put me on it as well.
0: Copy, will do.
3: I'm going to go to 17 and call and find out where she's at.
0: Copy, will do. Stand by. 322.
1: You can disregard my partner. She's just gardening in the backyard.
0: Copy. 321.
2: 321, I correct.
0: Copy, 321, I have a priority, just came in for an accident, 2500 block of Hubble, white Mercedes versus Chevy Spark, got a 2-year-old female that needs to check out.
2: Copy.
0: 305.
3: 312,
0: DPS. 312.
3: Looks like this house is going to be vacant or they're GOA, and then we'll head towards the other dispute that's been holding.
0: Copy, I'll stay on.
3: 305, on direct.
0: Copy, 305.
1: Three forty-seven. 44 is going to transport up to Providence. Meet the deputy. He can clear me assisted, and then he put me out of service on SA at the academy, please.
0: Copy that.
4: 344. 344. As I said, I'll be rushed to Providence. My sergeant's going to be 77.
0: Copy.
1: 303. Can you bounce this and show us back on that previous trip? The bomb just showed back up at the house. Can you have my partner come back this way?
0: Copy, 312.
3: Direct.

0: 305.
1: I can take that neighborhood dispute that they're going to and advise.
0: Yeah, we appreciate it. I'll show you on. 328.
1: Yeah.
0: It's like 17 left, and we'll call back when needed.
1: Copy. We can talk to the staff here. Sounds like it's more of a civil issue.
0: Copy.
2: All right, we'll go to that domestic prop.
0: Copy, Sean. Dispatch animal patrol.
3: Air 3.
0: Hey, just so you know, there's a bite on the board.
3: Copy, I'm getting this guy dropped off at the shelter.
0: Copy.

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1: Hey, case number? Case number 19154-19154.
0: Okay, thank you.
1: You're welcome. 502, David.
2: Go ahead.
1: Hey, just got a couple non-priorities over the times. Can you hold?
2: Yeah, for real.
1: Copy, thank you.

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1: 322.
0: She checks okay, and I'll start from the vandal report.
1: Copy, thank you. East Southside Carthic break for a priority mental, Southwest Death and Pain, advise.
2: 330. You can clear me with a warning. I can go to that.
1: Copy, car backup 330, Southwest Ninth on Payton on a priority mental.
3: 336, you can clear me, arrest me, McNeil. 336, just leave my partner on it.
1: Copy, 330. Both cars, Southwest Ninth and Payton, meeting with Alyssa there in a white SUV. Issues with a 9-year-old that's being aggressive and refusing to get out of her big vehicle. It's going to be a black male juvenile wearing an orange shirt, red shorts, keeps getting in and out of the vehicle saying he needs to go somewhere.
2: Copy.
1: Copy. MC3DP. MC3.
4: So 10-8, we can go on that mental call as well.
1: Copy that, I'll show you.
0: 345 DP. 345. DP1 was gracious enough to take the paper on this. I can clear my assist and I can take whatever's next.
1: Looks like the next thing I'm going to have is a staff report coming close to the time. Going to be at 1440 Walnut, Unit 407, with Elijah.
0: Copy that.

0: 342.
1: And you put us out on a suspicious vehicle. We're in that lot north of MLK between the 7th and 8th Street, or excuse me, the 8th and 9th Street Bridge. And can you have roll medics to me for a alert conscious breathing female? Let's call it a overdose.
0: Copy, we'll get him started.

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1: Show me with Francis Bag, show me with a wounded individual at 12th and Grand, and I will advise he is being compliant.
0: Copy, that's 12th and Grand, correct?
1: Yes, sir.
0: Hey, Southside car, second break, assist max, 20 East Payton on fall. Advice? Hey, Southside car, second break, assist max on fall, 20 East Payton. Advice?
2: 36 Adam, what are the details?
0: I've got a 2-year-old male, looks like crashed against the corner of a wall in the kitchen, got kind of a pretty good gash on his head.
2: I'll be putting me back in for now. I'll take it.
0: Copy that. I'll see ya.
3: Tripping up that end will be 10-8, and then you can show me towards the theft. That's been holding in the one.
0: Copy. Will do.

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1: 361.
0: It's 104, it's not any other.
1: Stand by, 345.
2: Go ahead.
1: Do you want the wagon to roll that way, or still working?
2: Yeah, have them start this way. It should be good by the time they get here.
1: Copy, 361, you'll have one more, 12 and grand.
0: Copy, is it a boy or a girl?
1: 345.
2: It's a boy.
1: 361, direct.
0: Direct, thank you.

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0: Caveat for this half domestic that's getting over the time. 1147 26th Street, Muth, Angela there.
1: Copy.
0: Sounds like our medics are out to 6520 Southeast 14th on Chesapeake Mill by 1725.

0: Any Southside car that can brake for wires down. 4613 Southwest 6. Advice. Any Southside car that can brake for a wire strip. 4613 Southwest 6. Advice. I was here, David.
1: Go ahead.
0: Got a wire strip south and one to go. Tell me to hold it or break from another.
1: You can hold it.
0: Copy. Thank you, sir.

0: 36 Adam, DP.
1: 36 Adam.
0: Medics got this handled. Can you put me back on SA?
1: Copy that. We'll do.

0: 344 DP.
1: 344?
0: You can put me assisted. I'll be back in service.
1: Copy. Dispatch Animal Control.
2: Here.
1: Hey, so you know there's an intro to the board.
2: Copy, I'll take a look.

0: 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I'll stay on this property retrieval. 1810 Army Post Road. Meeting with Jamaica there.
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0: Assisted, back in service.
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0: MC3.
1: Are you able to do paratrips as well, or just MC today?
0: I do paratrips as well.
1: Can you check out the mental at 113 Southeast 32nd Core and see if that's something you guys can take?
0: Happy, we'll look.
1: Three sixty one.
0: Just picked up another. We got a full house. We're headed to PCJ now.
1: Copy that. I'll show you around.
2: 303 DP.
1: 303.
2: I had a trip notes advised, and then I can take that half dispute in the four.
1: Copy. I'll show you.
2: Three oh five DP.
1: Advise,
2: MC3.
0: MC3. Dispatch to us, and we'll go take it.
1: Copy. Thank you.

0: 312.
1: Yeah, I see there's a 304 attached to this as well. Do we both need to be on this?
0: Negative.
2: 304, can you take my mom?
0: Copy, 312, I'll see if I can.
1: Copy, thank you.
3: Negative case number for OWI.
0: Copy, that case can be 19,156-19156.
3: Copy, thank you.
0: You're welcome. Plus that car is next and route to 2430th on traumatic injury, they'll advise 1740.

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1: Go ahead.
0: Hey, Sam, this is staff report that's over the time, 1440 Walnut, Unit 407, me and Elijah.
1: Got it.

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1: 304, DC. I added some notes in there for you. We'll be 10-8.
0: Copy that. Thank you.

0: All officers, broadcast of a stop and check welfare from Lutheran. Going to be Vanessa Monzo. Going to be left AMA. Same female, black hair, red tattoo on her jawline, white shirt. Broadcast in 1745. A Southside cardiac break for an accident. Southwest 11th and Army Post advice. A cardiac break for an accident. Southwest 11th Army Post advice.
1: 330. We advise on civil issues. I can head to that.
0: Copy. It's going to be Southwest 11th Army Post, Max Turn Route as well. It's going to be a car versus pedestrian. Looks like a male has appears to have a broken leg. Green Mustang still on scene.
1: Copy.

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0: Are we not to the station with the mail for testing?
1: Copy.
2: Three twelve. I'll take the trip on the morning advice.
1: Copy, appreciate it, Sean.

0: 305.
1: I'm going to head for a PDA, 5016 Ingersoll. Got a red Camry that hit a fence. Property owner's also on scene.
0: Copy.
1: I'll be out for this wires. That's been holding over the time. 4613 Southwest 6. Got a, looks like a semi that was driving recklessly, took down a couple wires in front of this address. Nothing arcing or sparking.
2: Copy.
1: Let me head for half dispute, or excuse me, half domestic. 13th and Grand, me and Robert there. He'll be in an orange shirt and blue shorts.
2: Okay.
1: Copy, Jim.
3: No accidents here. Extremely minimal damage. Information exchange and interim.
1: Copy that.

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1: Call my 1017 and let them know I'm on the north side entrance of the property. I try to call them with the voicemail.
0: Copy. We'll reach out.

0: concerned officer that arrested a Justin Weiss device. Any officer have contact or make an arrest on a Justin Weiss device?
1: 336.
0: 336.
1: 335 and I did.
0: Copy, stand by.

0: 344.
1: What?
0: You're 17, come play out.
1: Got it.
0: And 336.
2: Good.
0: You can disregard, we gotta figure it out.

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1: 345.
0: You can claim Ruffin arrest, and then can you show me how to station to place Adams on property?
1: Copy that.

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1: Yeah, 501 David for your info.
2: 501.
1: And 510 David for your info.
3: Yes.
1: Got a missing UV, 1536 17th Street. And you meet Miss Mahade there, saying that her husband took her two-year-old black female, last seen wearing a pink shirt and navy blue leggings.
0: Case number
1: 19,157-19157.
3: Five ten, David. Took notes on that. He said the husband took control of the child.
1: Correct. It looks like we were out here, 303 and 312 were out here earlier. There's no custody agreement right now.
2: 312. Yeah, we spoke with the dad and the mom. She's aware that he picked her up.
1: Copy. 312, do you want me to show you on that too, or...
2: Yeah, I'll just take it by myself.
1: Copy that. 304.
4: Direct, thank you.
2: 501, can I get that cop on a clear channel real quick?
1: Copy, yeah, 4, he's clear. And 312.
2: 312, I'm direct, open to 4. 482.
1: 482. Hope you have a new WR. Got that?

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1: 336.
0: Can we contact MediaCom for this wire?

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1: 303.
0: I had a trip notes advised, and then confirm on 312 strip.
1: Copy.

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1: Case number for that, right?
0: 344, case number 19,158, 19158.
1: Everything.

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1: Here.
0: Got a sec on the board?
1: Copy, I'll take a look.
0: Thank you, 1806.

0: 332. You guys make the shots, Trev. It's going to be about the 2100 or 2200 block of Hartford. Coming from the ball fields here, northwest of there. Car heard six shots with no time delay.
1: Copy.
0: 18 or so.

0: 304. Sent you a Parker, 2742 College, about a 4-hour time delay. Female named Linda wanted to meet. We tried calling her back, but she didn't answer.
1: Eighteen oh seven.

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1: 310 DP.
0: I got several non-priorities over the time with only one car in permission holding.
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0: Copy, thank you. 310.
1: Sorry about that. Case made, 10-8.
0: No worries.
3: 332.
0: 332.
3: Can you check, see if the drone by chance will be available anytime soon?
0: Copy, 347.
4: 347.
0: Hey, is there any chance you're going to be available anytime soon with the drone?
4: Can they give me a call? We're supposed to be doing a display here for the Academy thing, but I could probably go out that way instead.
0: Yeah, I'll let them know. 332. Can you get 347 Sandy a call?
3: Will do, thank you.
0: Thank you.

0: 342.
1: 55 says
0: at Laguna Detail on a suspicious person. Looking for a black male wearing a black hat, black shirt, black pants, and a common area outside, possibly intoxicated and harassing passerbys. Hey, can you tell me?

0: 305. 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
1: 305, case number 19161-19161.
0: Thank you.
1: You're welcome.

0: retard for reducing.
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0: Case made on that LMV report. Can you show me enough of the PD to put some property in for that found property?
1: Copy. 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Lost unit eastbound from East University is a black sedan driving at high rate of speed and swerving over the roadway. And a broadcast 1830.

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1: C3.
0: Got
1: it. Regards.
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1: Advise best we could here. Moving 10-8. What's next?
0: I'll have you take the DHS assist. 4116 East 27th. 4116 East 27th, meeting with Austin and a black Toyota Camry.
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0: 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The KC's on an assault report being with Brandy.
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1: Good.
0: I'm going to bounce you guys for a priority. 3940 East 29th. 3940 East 29th. They get and go on a theft just occurred, more like it, meeting with staff. They had a Hispanic female wearing a blue button-down shirt and black pants, take a bunch of stuff from the store, and now she's in the parking lot. No vehicle description.
1: Copy.

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0: We advise here and we can take whatever.
1: Okay, perfect timing. I just had a welfare check come in. 3109 Aurora. 3109 Aurora, you're checking on a male named Michael here. Ground alert caller's a neighbor. Said his dog's gotten out a few times, appears to be in rough shape. Meal's been piling up, and he saw someone pass out on the couch about a week ago inside.
0: Copy, we're on that way.
1: 1821. Southeast 14th, the fast and fresh on a head-run report, meeting with LeSean and a white Mercedes.
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1: Any additional callers on this?
0: Sorry about that. And negative, just one.
1: Copy. We drove through the area. We're going to be in UTL for now.
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1: 345, you can mount the stack. Go ahead and do that.
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2: 310, I can go.
0: Copy. Thank you. Both cars 1520 Woodland on the domestic site. It's possible unit 216. There's a door code in the notes. Carlotta caller said she can hear a female yelling and screaming, asking for someone to stop, and thinks it's physical.
1: Copy.

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0: 1827.

0: 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Well, female in custody.
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1: Yeah, I'll let them know when they get back from the deal.

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0: Does a caller still want to meet on this? I'm not seeing him anywhere.
1: Oh, I don't know. We'll give him a call. Stand by.

0: 303.
1: Michael checks, okay. We can start for whatever's next.
0: Copy. Have you taken property retrieval at Pump and Pantry? 5801 Hickman. 5801 Hickman. You're meeting with James in a white Silverado. Going to an address on the 2200 block of 55th.
1: Copy.
0: Actually, 303.
1: Go ahead.
0: And 312.
2: Thank you.
0: I'll have you guys check on this dispute first, you're a little bit closer. 42nd Aurora, Crown Alert caller said there's a 12-year-old white male wearing a black t-shirt, black shorts, and a verbal dispute with some other kids in the area.
1: Copy.
0: Eighteen thirty.

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0: Oh, not for long. I'll have you take the recovered one away. 2516 Whispering Ridge Drive, meeting with a female. Her sister came back.
1: Copy.
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0: You can clear that intox on 14th and Walnut. I'm out here in GOA.
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1: Hey, Phil.
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0: Sending mileage 16.1. Second service.
1: Got me.
2: 345.
1: 345.
2: We hear a lot of screaming coming on from inside. No one's answering the door. We're going to have to kick the door if you can let 504 know.
1: Copy that. 504 to you. All right, 345, I'll let them know when I can. Do you want me to hold traffic for you?
2: Yeah, we're going to take it now.
1: Copy that. All units, we're going to hold traffic for 345 and 310 at 1520 Woodland, forcing a door.
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1: Copy.
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0: 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We have someone trying to come to the door now.
1: Copy that. 345 made entry. We're going to resume normal traffic at 1835.
2: Level 2, level 4 is aware.
1: Copy. Thank you.

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1: 216.

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2: Okay.
1: We move down the street to Elsie Mason.
0: Copy. Go ahead. We have a case number for the strip I'm on already. Yes. Case number was 19163. Copy, thank you. You're welcome.
3: 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Clear from BCG. 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
1: We heard the wagon's traffic, so we'll go to the station as well.
0: Copy that. 361. Three 42 is not to the station with one as well.
2: Copy.
0: 1939. 321. 321.
2: Do you have a callback?
0: Gabby, stand by.

0: three twelve.
1: Three twelve, I bumped it, but you can clear us as advised, and we can head towards whatever's holding them.
0: Copy. Well, you take the property retrieval knife to the Pleasant Pantry. EA1 Hickman meeting with James and Roy Silverado.
1: Copy for both.
0: 1840.
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0: Can you check my trip notes and show me around to that address?
1: Copy.
2: 346. 346. My case number, please.
1: 346, case number 19164, 19164.
2: Oh, thank you.
1: You're welcome. And is there a central car that can break and assist 322 at 636 Walker? Central car that can break and assist 322, 636 Walker?
2: 344. 344. Wait, let me assist here and I'll go.
1: Copy, thank you. You'll be assisting 322, 636 Walker Street, checking for a runaway.
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0: You're welcome, 1843.
2: Hey, R3.
0: Hey, R3.
2: You can clear that dead deer was an impound. I was able to fit it in my van.
0: Got it out, thank you.

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1: 33, you can clear me with case and citations, and I can go.
0: Copy, corner backup, 330 and medics on the fall, 1324 Birch Lane. Alright, 330, let me know if you want another, I'll get started for 30. Copy that, thank you. 1324 Birch Lane. Better short route for a 1-year-old female. We're constant breathing. She fell from the couch, hit her head on the floor.
1: Okay.
0: 1844.

0: 345.
1: I can see the garage here if there's not one yet, and then you can get out at the start of this way.
0: Yeah, 345, case number 19165, 19165.
1: Can you repeat that case number one more time, please, sir?
0: No worries, 19165.
1: Copy, thank you.
0: You're welcome. Unit 99.
2: 93, you can assign that to 97.
0: Copy that. Unit 97.
3: Go for unit 97.
0: Do you copy a trip?
3: Send the address, please.
0: 1520 Woodlands. 1520 Woodlands, number 216. Leave for a forced door, I believe, an assault under case 19165.
3: Good copy, thank you.
0: Thank you, 1846. Anyone south to break for a domestic fight, 5015 Southwest 9th Street, advice. Hi, with 38.
1: What are the details?
0: Well, it's a crime alert caller. She never saw anything. She can hear two people fighting in the unit, possibly in the stairwell. Sounds like it's physical, but once again, didn't see anything.
1: Hold for first available, and let me know if there's any other calls or any more information, please.
0: Copy that. Thanks, sir.

0: 330. I was disregarded by medics. I can head to that domestic.
1: Copy. I'll find you another 323.
0: 323.
1: Now you're a long ways off, but I'm going to have you assist south on this domestic flight here. I've got one more caller, so they can hear a couple people in this unit. 84, building B. Sounds like they're getting physical.
0: Robert.
1: Thank you. 1850.
0: 322. 322. You can disregard my partner.
1: Copy. 344.
2: Right.
1: 144, do you want out on paper?
2: No, I'm good. You can send me on that after the signal station.
1: Copy, thank you.
0: 336.
1: 336.
2: I can go to that domestic for the east side car and clear my casemate.
1: Copy, thank you. 323.
0: 23 on direct, you can send me to whatever's next.
1: Copy, you may have to borrow your west end, wait a second. Anyone west that can break for an unknown problem, 5028 Lincoln, advise.
3: Clear me, assistant, and I can go.
1: Copy. Car to break and assist 305 on the unknown problem, 5028 Lincoln.
4: 304, I can.
1: Copy. How do you want me to clear you?
4: Issue citation.
1: Copy that, thank you. 304 and 305, 5028 Lincoln on the unknown problem. Got an open 911 line with a female crying. A male was talking in the background as well. They hung up. John, call back.
3: Copy.
1: Three oh three.
3: En route to the address and trip notes.
1: Copy. Three oh four. And 305.
3: Correct on the notes.
1: Copy that. They're both back in. They call back to cancel. It's just kids playing on the phone.
4: Copy.

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1: Go ahead.
0: Bobby, sir, for the PDA, East 14th and East Washington for a blue Chevy Malibu and a black Ford SUV.
1: Bobby.
0: Okay. 1853.

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1: Ending Lavage County, 27. Clear for harass will be 10-8. Where next?
0: Have you take the mental, East 29th and ACU code, East 29th and ACU code, check an area for a white male wearing a red shirt, yelling and screaming at people in the area.
1: Copy.
0: 1855.

0: 304.
1: Could you put me back on that Parker real quick? I want to ask you those.
0: Okay. Does our caller want to step out and speak with me? Yeah, we'll give him a call, shall we?
2: Gabby. And you can let my partner know that it's on the second floor on the west side of the building. I talked with them and they were uncooperative.
0: Copy that. And just 343, their caller does not want to step out.
2: Copy.
0: 336.
3: Can you tell
0: me? Yeah, your partner's going to be on the second floor on the west side.
2: 330. I advised everybody's safe over here. You can tell us tonight.
0: Copy that, 336.
3: Alright, can you put us back on that runway?
0: Copy.

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1: Go ahead.
0: Check your cat messages, please.
1: Copy.
0: 1859.

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1: 至少。
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